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QFT, the Puget Sound Repeater Group, 9 o'clock net, will begin in 2 minutes. 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

0: Good evening. This is the 9 o'clock ESRG Social Net for Saturday, August 29. I'm Bill, K7WFD. This is a directed social net that happens on the WW7PSR 2-meter repeater, which is located on Capitol Hill in Seattle and operated by the Puget Sound Repeater Group. The repeater operates at a frequency of 146.96 with a negative offset and a PL tone of 103.5. All licensed hands and new licensees just getting started are welcome to join. 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We encourage you to press that button, tell us a little bit about yourself, your radio project, or just about anything else. As always, please limit your reports to 3 minutes so we can get as many stations in as possible. 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If you'd like to check in only, just let us know you'll be in and out, also known as an IO. Again, this is Bill, K7WFD. Let's get the net started. 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
3: Delta Yankee.
0: I heard Dan, and I heard Whit. Who's next?
1: November.
3: Delta Yankee, Charlie Romeo in the front, Joseph. D-Way, Sarah, Joseph. In and out.
0: Let's see, I heard Jason, and then I heard an I-O, which I'll come back to, but someone also was doubling with Jason. Who is that?
4: Good morning. This is Lima Alpha 3, Romeo India Alpha. Lima Alpha 3, Romeo India Alpha, calling from Oslo, Norway. Thank you.
0: Let's see, I copied Lima India 3, India Alpha. We have you on the list. Let's see, who's next?
4: Negative. You copy my wrong call sign. My call sign is London, America, number 3, Radio Italia, America. Lima Alpha 3, Romeo India Alpha, from Oslo, Norway. QRZ.
0: QRZ, LA3RIA from Norway. We have you on the list. Who's next?
3: IO Delta Yankee 8 Charlie Romeo uniform. Delta Yankee 8 Charlie Romeo uniform. Joseph, IO.
0: Joseph, we have your IO recorded. Thank you. Who's next? Let's go up to the top and chat with Dan. Come ahead, W708. Come ahead.
1: And good evening. I'm sitting here getting signing up to shoot an evening 22 rimfire match early in September. The group's been doing it Saturday mornings early. I'm not an early morning person. And I just replied to them, but I think I'm don't know what category I'm in. It's all 22 at 50 yards. It's very interesting. That's about it. Nothing exciting radio-wise. I checked into this Simplex Nut tonight, which I rarely do on Saturdays. I looked at my watch and said, oh, it's 8:25. I bet it's running. So, made into that. Anyway, that's about it. I'm going to say 73. Everybody be well. W7OH.
0: W7OH, K7WFC. Well, thank you, Dan, and glad you got into the Simplex Nut tonight. I bet we'll be hearing more reports of people who were in there and probably heard you. Let's move over now and talk to W7IT, Whit. Come ahead, Whit.
5: Oh, good evening, Bill. Good evening to everyone on the net. November 7, Whiskey India Tango, Whit, up here in Lake Stevens, where for me, I know people don't like me saying this, it was a beautiful morning. I love the rain, and it was nice to see it come back today. After that, I spent the day with my grandson, and now I'm working on my cluster node. I think last week when we spoke, I was a beaten man and battling all kinds of issues on that cluster. So over the week, I just got fed up with it and decided to flatten it today, and that's what I did. And I work for University of Washington, so I have access to their AI engine, and it is really quite impressive. And so I fed all my original config notes into it, and I started rebuilding my cluster within like 3 hours. I had the thing up. It's scary, but it was very welcome, to say the least. Anyway, so that's my night. That's what's going on. Hopefully tomorrow I'll be able to report I got even more stuff done on it. So with that, I hope everyone has a wonderful night. Stay safe. We'll talk again soon. Bill, thanks for running the net. November 7, Whiskey India Tango, back to net control.
0: November 7, Whiskey India Tango, Whit. Well, thank you very much, and sounds like a vote of confidence for AI bailed you out tonight. I go down that right too, I go down that route is what I'm trying to say, and sometimes I get great advice, sometimes it really takes me around the barn the long way, but it lets me do stuff I couldn't possibly do, so I'm always moderately impressed, even if I've wasted half my evening. Oh, very good, thank you. Let's go now and talk to Jason, NI7L. Come ahead, Jason.
2: Good evening, Bill, and everybody else out there on the net. This is November India 7 Lima, at work, as usual. Today, not a whole lot of radio stuff going on today. Drove down to the Everett Cemetery there, or Evergreen Cemetery in Everett, and prepping some tombstones, and did some survey work in the cemetery for next week's training class, teaching some nonprofits cemetery care and tombstone rebuilding. Always some fun stuff. But yeah, the ground was a little soggy from the rain last night. I knew we got a little bit of rain, but I guess that part of Everett, they got quite a bit. But it makes it easier to clean and easier to set up when the ground is not rock hard. Trying to pound wooden stakes in is always difficult into concrete. But I am at work right now. Not a whole lot going on. A few people walking around. And traffic isn't as bad as usual for a Saturday night up here in Smoky Point, so I'm hoping for a nice, easy night. Anyway, I'm going to get back to it. November India 7 Lima, back to you, Bill. 7-3.
0: Well, thank you, Jason. Sounds like a second vote for a little bit of rain to soften up the ground so you can pound steak. That's pretty reasonable. Thank you. Let's move all the way over to Norway and talk to LA3RIA. Come ahead.
6: A very good morning, sir. This is Zalima Alpha 3 Romeo India Alpha. My name is Mushtaq, and my duty at the Oslo is the capital city of Norway. Right now, the time is 8 minutes past 6 a.m. Sunday morning. WX is a clear sky, lovely morning, and temperature is about 14 degrees Celsius. Yesterday, we lost our beloved King Harald, and we are engaged with his furnace, so it is a lot of gathering. Front of King's Palace, which is lying in the city. So it is my first time I'm joking with this next, you know. So I will try to continue checking, but I'm not sure which part of state you are calling, probably in California or somewhere else. So we are 6 hours ahead of Eastern Standard Time. Okay, sir. Thank you very much. Back to you. And 73 to everyone. This is the Lima Alpha 3, Romeo India Alpha, Mushtaq in Oslo, clear.
0: Mushtaq, thank you for coming to us tonight, and our condolences on the loss of your king, a very long time sovereign. And I know you'll, I assume his son will be crowned sometime soon. Well, thank you for checking in. It's nice to know what's happening overseas, to see what's going on. We appreciate it, including the weather report. Oh, you were wondering where we are. We are in the state of Washington, on the West Coast, north of California, of course. The Puget Sound area and Seattle is where we're centered. And we hope to hear from you again and to find out what's going on as time goes by in Norway. Thanks again. This is Bill, K7WFD. 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We had an I.O. from DC8CRU Joseph. 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
0: Paul, thank you for contacting us. You're next on the list. Who's up? Who's next?
8: KX2CW.
0: Joan, we'll finish up the round with you. Let's go back up and talk to Paul, K7PJP. Paul, how are you this evening?
9: Sorry about that. That was, I didn't expect to be called on so fast, doing my traditional, listening around the house with my HT on All-Star, and then I'd like to, give my report via RF, just a second here, which is tied down to, my office, so, kind of a slow day, everything was about 2 hours behind. Not too much going on. Picked up some groceries and then was needing to, pardon me just a moment. Sorry there. Did a little bit of cleaning around the house, but was sort of like bouncing around. I'm like, I gotta do something. And then I realized that I had there was a little bit of a mess in one of my cars that I needed to clean up. And somehow, as I was doing that, I just kind of started going into a rabbit hole, and I ended up sort of detailing my car. It is much cleaner than it was before. I had done a little bit of car wash and vacuuming out the other day, so I kind of cleaned up this spill, which is what needed to be done. And then I just sort of, I bought a detailing, some detailing tools like a year ago. And for some reason I decided I'm going to do that. So I spent like 2 hours detailing my car. And not even the one I just bought, the one I've had for years, which kind of needed it more, to be honest. So we'll see. Yesterday was more exciting. I'll share about that. More exciting comparatively. I headed out to Alder Lake, which has a dam. I got out there a little too late to feel like it was worth making the trip all the way out to the dam proper, so I explored that area, went out to Eatonville, played a little pinball out there. Always going to find some pinball, or if I can find it, I'm going to play it, and got myself earlier on that trip, I got finally got a Pierce County Library card. So I'm in Tacoma proper, had one of those, and I have a Seattle card, and I have a King County card, but I had not yet gotten a Pierce County card. So now I've got four different library cards. We'll see, you know. It makes maybe the sort of choice paralysis. I'm using some of their streaming video services a little less painful, because I'm like, you only get to watch five a month, and I have a hard time choosing. Now I can feel like I'll just dip into something and try it. And I've got lots of opportunities. K7PJP, back to net.
0: K7PJP, K7WFD. Well, you got something done. That's good. You got those detailing things off the shelf and cleaned the car. And, yeah, you do have an abundance of library cards. I only have two. I have King County and Seattle. And, yeah, but those streaming services are nice to have. All right, let's move over now and talk to Joan. KX2CW, is it a wild night up there on Capitol Hill? I'm on Queen Anne, just above Fremont, and in the summer we hear the bands from Fremont. But tonight, it just sounds like drums, native drumming or something down there. Maybe something incremental. Tell me what's going on. Over to you, Joan, KX2CW. Come ahead.
8: Well, hello, my wonderful friend Bill. And I wouldn't know if it's a wild party time out there. All I did tonight was, aside from reading and reading, I was go down to the common room here at my apartment building, Pride Place, and watch a film that someone brought that was about Stonewall and how all that unfolded in the 60s, which is pretty interesting. I had never seen this particular film before. It was a documentary, and an old one. So it's interesting that now we've got so used to cleaning old film up, for example, that to watch this and see a really poor quality 16mm color film that someone made of Allen Ginsberg, interview him, and he was doing some readings and stuff, is just, oh gosh, it was all dirty. The film was all dirty. It was really bad looking. And I thought, we forget how it once was. The audio was low quality, and the film had obviously been stored in a bottom drawer somewhere for too long. And anyway, so then I came back to my apartment because I realized that I was missing the I was 40 minutes late to the simplex net. And by the way, I'm looking at the Voterscope. I don't know if you're looking now, but I decided to reduce my power more. From a fifth of a watt to a tenth of a watt, so an even 20 dBm, which is, you know, which is 100 milliwatts, which is the same power output as my micro broadcast transmitter, Unimatrix Zero radio, and which I am carrying. Burning Man Information Radio over, which I've been doing like every year for the last couple of years at least. It's just, you know, Burning Man, BMIR, it's fun to listen to. Probably, someone has pointed out, it's probably a better experience to just listen to the radio station without actually going to Burning Man. But I've talked long enough, my wonderful friend Bill. Joan on Broadway, KX2CW, with a quiet night, eating some seafood. KX2CW, back to that.
0: Well, thank you, Joan. A quiet night on Broadway, watching a documentary of Stonewall. I've read about a good documentary, which I have never seen. And I wonder if that's the one you're watching, although you seem to be saying that the quality wasn't that good. Anyway. Stonewall is a very interesting event that I do not know enough about. You're listening to the 9 p.m. PSRG Social Net. My name is Bill, K7WFB. I'm going to flip the page over, and we're going to begin round two right now. Come ahead, call sign and name.
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0: Mark, you're top of the list. Who's next?
11: Kilo Mike 7, Hotel Alpha. This is Kate.
0: Kate, you're number two. Who's next?
12: Kilo Alpha 7.
0: Bravo 6. Mike 7. Yes. I heard Jeff, AB6MB. Who is doubling with Jeff?
12: Kilo Alpha 7, Alpha.
0: Oh, there's somebody else doubling there. Let's hear the Kilo Alpha 7. Come ahead with your call sign and name.
12: Kilo Alpha 7, Alpha Tango Sierra, Andrew.
0: Andrew, I got you that time. Who's next? Call sign and name.
13: Alpha Golf 7, Lima Romeo. Cody with an IO.
0: Cody, we have your IO recorded. Who's next?
14: JG7ODB.
0: ODB, that's Dean. We have you on the list. You're going to be number 5 in this round. Who's next?
15: Cuba Mike 7, Golf Sierra Golf. This is Graham.
0: Graham, we have you on the list now. Let me finish writing down. Okay, you'll close out this round. Let's go up to the top and talk to, trouble finding that call. Oh, there is KD9NSX. Mark, come ahead.
16: Well, thank you, Bill. Good evening to the net. today we're going to have just taking it easy with no rain, and that's a good deal. Especially here in the Midwest, we're kind of drenched here in the Midwest for the past week, so now we're got a little better break today. Nice day, actually, 75 degrees and low humidity, and it was pretty decent. So today, a lot of people got out and cut their grass, and we did fine. I was finishing up the next podcast that's coming out on Monday, and yeah, it's going to be a good one, so we're continuing on with the podcast. That's a whole day job. When I started these, I didn't realize that it would take a whole day to get people together, to record, and then to mix, and then to do all the subject matter, and oh my golly. So it's quite a thing. I have a background in music. When I used to go things, I played music for years. And it's all this equipment. I thought, wow, heck, I can use all this equipment to my advantage and do these. So it's not hard, but it's just a lot involved, you know, and I didn't realize that. And lastly, it's been a good day. So I think you guys have done a great job out there on the net. I listen to your net almost every night now. So the thing about starting one out here, it's a social net. We don't have echo link on our repeaters, but yeah, maybe we'll do it through all our, I'm not sure. So you guys did a great job. Keep up the good work, and take care of yourself. KD9MSX, Mark here in Indiana. Take care, back in that.
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16: 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That's whiskey9alphatangogeorge.net. .org. It's a .org. And, it's our website out here in Indiana, in Greenfield, Indiana. And it's a good deal. I have all kind of podcasts out there. We got a couple on like STEM research for kids, and then we got one that's digital age or what things of that nature. So we've got a lot of good subjects out there, and we're just getting more every day. So thanks a lot. Take care of yourself, Bill, and back to that.
0: KD9MSX, K7WFB. Well, thank you, Mark. Yeah, I did want to get that website out because it sounds like you're putting a lot of hard work in. Maybe some of us want to take a listen. That was the URL was w9atg.org. Thank you, Mark. Let's go over and talk to Kate, KM7HHA. Go ahead, Kate.
17: Oh, yeah. Today's been pretty chill. It's been a nice Saturday at home. I got some cleaning done, and yeah, my partner Andrew's been making contacts on 20 meters all day, so I'm feeling like maybe I need to work harder on upgrading my license. but yeah, it's been pretty reasonable. It's nice to tune into the net. I'm glad other people are having a chill day too. Anyway, Kilo Mike 7, okay.
0: KM7HHK. Well, thank you. Get on with that, General. 20 meters. I haven't been on HF in the longest time, but I'm glad Andrew's taking advantage of it. Yeah, get on with the general, and then you can let him clean, and you spend the day on 20 meters. That'd be fair. Let's see. Now we're going to talk to Andrew, KA7ATS. Come ahead.
12: All right, so I guess I should talk about my 20 meters. So I've been struggling to get any more than about an eighth of a watt out of my transmitter. First of all, I was wondering why I wasn't reachable anywhere outside of Washington State. It turns out 5 watts works way better than 0.1. Turns out I swapped through the inductors in my transmitter, and all 5 watts of power were going right into the low-pass filter. Fortunately, that doesn't appear to have done any damage, so I swapped it right back, soldered all set, button the case up, powered it on, and I've been making contact with Japan, Hawaii, Canada. Just about 30 minutes ago, I made contact with Mexico. I've been having a great deal of fun communicating with people on FT8. KA7ATS, back to net.
0: KA7ATS, K7WFC. Well, that is fun. Yeah, I was working DX on FT8 is really nice. And you don't need a lot of power on FT8, but I'm sure 5 watts does a hell of a lot better than 1/8 of a watt. I'm glad you figured out that you were broadcasting into your low pass filter. That's a good thing. Thank you, Andrew. Let's talk to Jeff. He's not broadcasting into the low pass filter. He's too busy watching squirrels. AB6MD. Jeff, how are you?
14: Okay, Bill, thank you very much. Thank you for doing the net. Yeah, definitely have squirrels on my patio, and they enjoy going after the peanuts and nuts and going up in the tree and really giving the cats that come by the wet floor. And, boy, they just rip them a new one. But anyway, it's funny to watch. You listen to them out there. Yeah, here in the San Francisco Bay Area, it's sunny today and about 8 degrees. Very nice day. I can see up in Seattle right now. It's 63 degrees and pretty nice. I see rain coming in about 4 or 5 days, so on the weather predictor. I've been enjoying watching train videos of the trains going around the country, and you know, it's amazing how long some of the trains are now. They're a mile long, even 2 miles sometimes, and they're, you know, a little freight and that sort of thing. They really got it down to a fine art right now, and it's amazing to watch. So they have like 4 in the front pulling the train, 2 in the middle, and then 1 at the rear, and it got it nicely set up so they get them over the big hills and whatnot. So really well done. Yeah, and then we're using Broadcastify to monitor the local fire department here, and that's been interesting to listen to that. And what it's doing now, the one that I got on Broadcastify, it actually transcribes the voice into text. So if I miss the voice, I can look at the text, and text on the screen, not text to my phone. And it's interesting. You know, I can see what's going on and around the area here. So anyway, that's what's going on here. Let me hand it back there. Take it away. Thanks a lot for doing a good job, AB6MB.
0: AB6MB, K7WFC. Well, thank you, Jeff. Interesting comments, train videos. And working with Broadcastify, yeah. On trains, I want to mention this. I live in Seattle. I spent a lot of time anywhere by the water, and with our new waterfront, I've really been enjoying that. So I was walking down the waterfront, I think it was yesterday or the day before, and as anybody local knows, one of the main train line up the West Coast comes right through Seattle, not right downtown, but a little north of downtown. It's right there, just coming along almost by the shoreline, up by the Olympic Sculpture Garden, up that way, up towards Pier 91. Anyway, I'm walking along, and the train is going by, and it's very, very long, and it's full of coal, just boxcar, or not boxcar, whatever those cars are, open top, coal, just coal after coal. What's coal? Where is that coming from? Where is it going to?
18: So I went into Google Gemini and described the situation, and they came back with this very complete answer, which I assume is correct, and that is that coal is coming from Montana, those open-pit coal mines in Montana, and the train, the cars are so heavy, and they stack like 100 of them together, so the trains are very heavy. They can't get over the Cascades. They have to take them all the way down to the Columbia River, bring them in through the Cascades along the Columbia River, and then come all the way up through Seattle. And then where the heck are they going? They're going up into Canada, just south of the port, just south of Vancouver Delta, and they ship it over to Asia, where they're burning the coal for power. So that's a long way around. I was just really surprised. Anyway, that's my train report. We had an I.O. from Cody, AG7LR, and now we're going to talk to Dean, KG7ODB. Come ahead, Dean.
19: Good evening, Bill, and everybody on the net, and thanks for doing the net, of course. I just got back a little while ago from Shoreline Community College, where I set up my equipment to do the Simplex net, to check into the Simplex net, and also to see what, see how everybody else sounded from that area. Yeah, I like to go to different places to for the Simplex net. It's not quite like doing a parts on the air activation, but it's just nice to get out with my equipment. Although I have done a few parts on the air activations that have coincided with the Simplex net. I was at Lake Sammamish a couple months back, and I think there were about a half dozen people from the Simplex net who were able to hunt me from there while, you know, simultaneously. So I've been watching some videos about this new ICOM radio that has been announced. It's the ICOM IC7110, and it's basically the replacement for the 7100, which is, ironically, that's the radio I used tonight for the Simplex net. And it looks like a pretty interesting radio, although it doesn't have an antenna tuner. And I don't know, it just, I'm sure it's going to be really expensive as well, so... I'm very curious to see it, but I'm not sure if I'm going to spring for one. I've got too many radios anyway. Another thing that I wanted to mention is that today, August 29th, it's the 60th anniversary of the last time the Beatles did a paid performance. They did a Candlestick Park on August 29th, 1966. And yeah, that was the last time that they played in front of a paid audience. They did do one other appearance on top of the roof, their building in London, the Apple building in London in 1969, which is in the Let It Be movie and the Peter Jackson Get Back documentary. But yeah, 60 years ago, I was too young to go to it, but I did see Wings, and I saw George, and I saw Ringo, so I saw three of them, but I never saw the whole Beatles. Anyway, thanks for doing the net. This is KG7ODD.

0: Thanks for doing the net, and I'm coming to you on All-Star because I just got finished with the Simplex net, and I, with my little Balfang, it didn't pick up everything. It picked up locals and actually somebody from Linwood, but no, I mean, unfortunately, this is no flight to Joan, but I couldn't pick her up with this little pea shooter bow thing. I was able to pick up a number of contact stations on the Bearcat 3000 XLT analog scanner. Because I've got it hooked up to a piece of ladder wire that's about a meter and a half in length, so it can pick up things that the Balfang cannot. But other than that, doing the Simplex net is a learning experience, and also just how limited you really are. And then when you're talking on the repeater, of course, I mean, Joan can attest to this because she talks on 200 milliwatts and pegs the repeater because she's right next to it, and of course, you know, she's heard all over the net. But other than that, nothing really exciting. Glad it rained. We need the moisture, but glad it was sunny today. 73, everyone. Well, thanks for doing the net, and hope everyone has a great rest of their weekend. Kilo Mike 7, Gulf Sierra Gulf.
1: Well, thank you, Graham. And the Simplex net is really useful for learning what your radio really can do. We are we have such an incredible repeater system around Puget Sound, and we sort of take it for granted that, you know, you pick up a little HT and you're talking to wherever. Norway, Norway tonight. It's a remarkable system, and it really expands our reach just so incredibly wonderful. Well, you are listening to the 9 p.m. PSRG Social Net, and we finished round two, so this is the moment when I take another moment and give you the latest update on what's happening next week. Every week, I tell you, next Saturday is the Radio Club of Tacoma's open house, 10 a.m. to 2 p.m., and next Saturday, 8 p.m., is the Simplex Net, which we've been discussing. That is on 146.56, in case you didn't know. Coming up is just sort of fall activities, bumper shoots, talking about the rain, bumper shoots returning September 5th and 6th to Seattle Center. The next thing coming up after that is a big event. It is the number 2500, the 2500 PSRG new net. Let me try that all from the top. PSRG has new nets, and Jack's been running them for years and years and years, and number 2500 is coming up on Thursday, September 17th, so be sure to mark your calendar, hop on, say hello to everybody, say hello to the world, congratulate Jack, and be ready for a long net. They tend to go for a few hours when we celebrate these anniversaries. After that, the biggest ham radio thing is Sunday, October 10th, when the Kitsap Amateur Radio Club has their swap meet over in Bremerton. So put that on your calendar. So, again, you're listening to the PSRG Social Net for Saturday, August 29th. My name is Bill, K7WFD. 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Come ahead, call sign and name.
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1: Russell, I think you said in Abilene. Alright, you're number 4 on the list, who's next?
5: 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My name is Patrick, out of Linden, Washington.

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1: 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Out of Moses Lake, Washington.
2: 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Come ahead.
4: Hey there, Bill, and the rest of the PSRG net. This is Jonathan, W0XO. Hey, I'm 99% sure that we doubled with another station coming in here, but that'll iron itself out, I'm sure. Hey, I do this. My spouse, Sarah, sings in a group called the Esoterics. I mention them every once in a while. Well, they take the summer off, you know. They're a choir, and they take the summer off. So what they did, what do you do when you take the summer off? Form another group. So they made a group where a bunch of them performed pieces that they had written, and we went to that tonight. It was really nice to hear some original material, and well, it's all original material with the Esoterics, but yeah, it was really nice to hear some of the pieces that were prepared, that were written by members of the choir. Yeah, that's cool. And another thing, today I was at an estate sale, and I got, really kind of interesting to me, a beryllium copper set of sockets, a ratchet and socket set made out of, well, I thought they were brass, but I did some research into it a little bit, Googled around, and they're copper beryllium, and I guess they're made for a non-sparking environment, so if you needed non-magnetic sockets or wrenches or something, these are the ones. I guess you can use them in an MRI if you were, one of my past lives, I'm an MRI tech, and I was more interested in the device than positioning patients and stuff like that, but yeah, it's interesting that they have tools, non-magnetic socket sets. I thought it was cool. Anyway, thanks for doing the net, Bill. W0XO, Jonathan, 73 to all the PSRG, and Everett, back to net.
2: Jonathan, yeah, I've never heard of this beryllium copper tool as non-magnetic, but you also mentioned not sparking, so that's interesting. Maybe someone else has some experience with this stuff and will let us in. I've never heard of that. Thank you, Jonathan. Let's move over now and talk to Joel, KK7ZBX. Come ahead.
5: Hello and good evening. Yeah, you mentioned, you know, taking the repeaters for granted. I'm in the middle floor of my house on an HT, sitting in my office. I assume you can hear me, so it's pretty easy to, I like that, because it's still convenient to hit BSRG especially. It's K7LED, that was a tough one for me. I don't have a clear path of that one. I have no idea how I even hit that one. I'm sure it refracts and reflects off something that hits Tiger Mountain. What else? The Simplex, that was great. I was portable on a battery, but my mobile 50-watt rig at Finn Hill Middle School, and boy, I found a good one. It's a nice parking lot area. I think Dean mentioned this earlier. Dean, he mentioned he likes to go out to different places. I love doing the same thing. And middle schools are a good one because usually, it's away from houses, and there's usually the parking lot where you can kind of keep separate from things. And so I'm going to recommend Finn Hill Middle School. Really heard the South stations well and north. And so, yep, pretty good. That's it. KK7ZEX.
2: Well, Joe, thank you. We'll award you the tip of the night if you want to do that kind of stuff. Finn Hill Middle School, or maybe any middle school, but one with Hill in the name is probably going to work out real well for you. Let's now talk to Ryan, KA7DHF. Come ahead, Ryan.
6: Roger that. Yeah, this is KX7VHF. Yeah, had a good day today. My lawn really appreciated the rain. My plants really appreciated the rain. So that was really nice. I know in a couple months I'm going to be complaining about the rain and the clouds and that kind of stuff, but it sure was nice after, a long period. of no rain. So yeah, otherwise day was good. Did some antenna work, some work around the house, and yeah, looking forward to the rest of the weekend. Been enjoying the net tonight, so yeah, that's all I got. KX7VHF, back to net.
0: KX7VHF, K7WFC. Yeah, that rain came as a bit of a surprise. It was in Seattle. We just had a little bit of morning rain. Then it cleared up real nicely. I was down on the waterfront at that, what do they call it, the waterfront block party or something, down on the new waterfront. And very late in the day, it clouded up a little bit, and a tiny, tiny little sprinkle of rain, but that's about all we got here. It has been an interesting, long summer. When the clouds came in a little bit, you know, over the last week, it occurred to me we hadn't had any clouds in the sky for about a month. It was just all blue sky every day. Kind of amazing. Well, we're heading toward fall. That is, it's in the air just a little bit. Let's talk to Russell in Abilene. I didn't get your whole call. I got QEU as the suffix. Come ahead, Russell. Tell us about yourself and what's going on.
7: Yeah, this is Russell. Kilo India 5, Quebec, Echo Uniform. I'm in Abilene, Texas. And I just hadn't been on Echolink, and it's been a couple of years now, and I remember that y'all do this net, and I thought I'd drop in because I was up and had a chance. I don't really have anything else for the net. I'm just glad to be here and glad y'all are still doing it. So y'all have a great night. Keep it you.
0: Well, thank you, Russell. Thanks for stopping by. And in case you didn't know, we are here three times every day of the year, 9 a.m., 9 p.m., and the noon net also, 365 days a year. If it's Christmas, we're here too. So come ahead, come back and say hello. Looking forward to it. Let's now talk to Patrick. What is it, WB7LDS, I guess it is. Come ahead, Patrick.
8: Yep, this is Whiskey Bravo Lima Delta Sierra, I used to live in Abilene, Texas, when my father was in the Air Force, and so that means I was always a military brat, and in the Dyess Air Force Base, and that was nice too, I liked it. I made one mistake. I do not live no longer in Linden, Washington. I live in Moses Lake, Washington. And, anyhow, I thought I'd share that. It's really happy to hear someone from Abilene. It's been ages. And, what, 1982? And that's all I have for that.
0: Well, very good, Patrick. Yeah, if you just end with your call sign, I'll know you're done. Thank you so much, Patrick, for checking in with us and telling us where you are and what's going on in your life. Let's now check in with Matt, K5NTT. Come ahead.
9: Hello, PSRG, K5NTT, Matt, Magnolia, Arkansas. We just been dealing with the heat over here. It's been, we had probably 10 days in a row over 100. But we've since got some rain, a little bit of a cool off. Morning lows are in the 70s, low 70s. So, we're glad to see that. You got a good net going. We're going to be sitting here listening. Thank you for calling me this evening. K5NTT. 73, everybody.
0: 73 to you too, Matt. K5NTT. You know, 10 days over 100 degrees
2: In Seattle, I think half of us would be dead. we are just not used to that. We did have, 106 or 108, I think it was, for one day, and several other days, right around 100, and that was 2-3 years ago. Boy, that was tough. We just are not good at that, and we don't have a heck of a lot of air conditioning either. I don't know what the percentage is up to now, but a few years ago, it was only like 30-35% of people had air conditioning, and I still don't. So, 100 days, I don't know what I'd do. Go somewhere. Go to a hotel, I guess. Very good. Thank you, Matt. Let's see. That's round 3 completed of the 9 p.m. TSRG social net. Flipping the page in the log, and we're going to start round 4 right now. Come ahead. Call sign and name.

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1: Kelly, coming in from Minnesota. You're number one on round four. Who's next? Well, it's slowing down just a tad, so let's go right back to Kelly. KE0JBV. Come ahead, Kelly.
0: Yeah, I just happened to check in on my Echo Link here. I'm on Echo Link on my phone right now, and this is the Dew Drop In room. But I'm not familiar with the net that's going on. It's a, you said PSRG net. I am actually not familiar with that. If you could explain that to me. Otherwise, boy, not much going on around here. I'm on VHF and UHF a lot in Rochester, Minnesota. I live in an apartment, so I can't do much HF anymore, but unfortunately I used to love HF, but I do have an ICOM 705 that's really good for the VHF and UHF. You can do a lot of searching with the waterfall screen and all that. I really like that. It's a new radio for me, and it's been a lot of fun. Anyway, back to you from KE0JBV.
1: 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Oh, and you asked what we're up to here. This is, we're coming to you from Puget Sound in Washington, based in Seattle, of course. 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
1: 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I didn't quite get that, and you're in Renton. 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
3: 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I'll be an I.O.
1: Well, thank you, Peter. Thanks for stopping by. Who else is out there? Call sign and name.
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1: Bruce, we have you down on the list. Who's next?
5: W7, JSM, John.
1: John, we have you number four on the list. Who's next?
6: KG7 ODD recheck.
1: Dean, we have you down for a recheck and one more for this round. Who's that going to be? Call sign and name.
7: Kilo 6, Quebec, Bravo, Quebec, Joyce.
1: Joyce, we have you closing out this round. Let's go back up, not to the top. We already talked to Kelly, so we'll try Bill or Phil in Renton, K7TTY. Come ahead.
8: Well, this is Bill. Boy, I love ladies. Bill, I'm in Renton, Washington. And I heard the gentlemen are checking in from Santa Cruz, California. I know that area well. I used to tear up all those mountain roads on my Norton Atlas, 1963 Norton Atlas, decades ago when I was a much younger, carefree person. It's beautiful country, and I still have a brother outside of Boulder Creek that lives up in the mountains. I have to get down there and visit him. But other than that, just enjoying a nice quiet evening up here on my Baofeng radios, listening to the net. I just want to say 73s to all the people out there, and wish you all a very comfortable evening. This is Kilo 7, Tango Tango, Yankee, Bill and Renton.
1: K7TTY. This is K7WFB. Well, thank you for checking in with us. And, your memories of Santa Cruz are interesting. It turns out I also have a brother down there, right in almost downtown Santa Cruz. His family, his daughter and son and grandkids are all down there. And I'm just starting to plan a trip to go see them at Christmas time. Thank you, Bill. Thanks for reminding me. I should make those plane reservations is what I should do. We did have that I.O. from K6RAX, Peter, in Santa Cruz. But let's now move down and talk to K7IAY. Bruce, come ahead.
9: Kilo Charlie 7 Kenny Alpha Yankee. I'm actually mobile northbound I-5 approaching Ship Canal Bridge. Down at the Teeny Stadium in Tacoma for a friend's 80th birthday, and he got his name up on the billboard, and it was all a good time. And traffic is kind of congested right now, so if anybody's going northbound, have some patience. KC7IAY.
1: Well, thank you, Bruce. That's an 80th birthday party. That sounds like a lot of fun. I-5 northbound probably isn't a lot of fun, but being on the Ship Canal Bridge, you're putting a hell of a nice signal into Capitol Park, that's for sure. Actually, pretty nice signal in general. You're way up there. Thanks, Bruce. Let's talk to, John. How you doing, John? W7JSM.
10: Well, hello, Bill and everybody. This is John, W7JSM. I'm doing pretty good today. Spent a lot of time outside. It was nice and cool. We got a lot of rain overnight out here last night, and it cooled everything off really well. So, was out in the yard quite a bit today doing a few things. Got a new battery put in the Kubota tractor yesterday, so had it fired up today, moving a few things around, and just making sure it was in working order. And other than that, it's been kind of, the wife went to Costco today, and I kind of helped her put everything away when she got back, and other than that, it's been kind of taking it easy. I got my surgery date, but it's not till the 25th of September. I'm on the cancellation list. If somebody cancels, I'll get it sooner for my left knee, but we will see what happens, but I'm still hobbling around, but getting by okay, so hope everybody's having a good evening. W7JSM.
1: Well, John, I'm glad you got your date for that surgery. You're going to fix your knee up, and you're going to stop hobbling around. It's been too long. Congratulations getting that date. It's pretty good. Let's go back and talk to Dean. He's got a recheck, K7ODD. What you got?
11: So I wanted to mention that I heard Joel ZDX on the Simplex net, and I heard his check-in a little while ago. And yeah, it is a lot of fun to go to these different parking lots and places like that. I heard he was at Sand Hill Middle School. And so I kind of made a note of that as a possible place to go. I've generally stuck around, you know, my home area, kind of North Seattle, shoreline-ish. Shoreline Community College, I've done Kellogg Middle School, and Shorecrest High School, which are, like, basically right down the street from each other in Shoreline. Those are both really good places to do the net. You just hear so many more people. And I know, I think a lot of people at home may have trouble hearing everybody, but if you go out to an open place, you know, like one of these parking lots, it's really pretty cool to do that. So just wanted to mention those places. Oh, and another place that's really good is Horizon View Park in Lake Forest Park. I've been up there a couple times. I think Joel's been up there too, and you can really hear a lot of people from up there. And so I also wanted to mention, getting back to this Beatles concert at Candlestick Park that was 60 years ago today, the last ever paid public appearance by the band. So these days when you go to concerts, it'll be like, you know, 90 minutes, 2 hours. Some shows go to like 3 hours, like if you go see Paul McCartney. It's like two and a half hours long. But I've got an album, it's an LP of the Beatles Candlestick Park concert, and the whole show fits on one side of the record. It's about 25 minutes, and that's basically how long people played back in 1966. So how things have changed. And how concert amplification changed so much. Actually, not too long after that, by the late 60s, things started to get pretty good as far as sound it shows. But anyway, KG7 ODB, back to that.
1: 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Well, thank you. Thanks for that atlas of good hills. For amateur radio activity. And I mentioned that the newspaper article I saw that talked about the last performance in Seattle a few days before the Candlestick Park one. And they said there was 90 minutes of warm-up act, and then I think they said the Beatles played, 25, 27 minutes, something like that. So, yeah, different performance standards back then. Let's check in now with Joyce. K5QBQ. Come ahead.
12: 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It is K6QBQ. And thanks for taking my last-minute check-in here. I'm working on my clear node settings, and I'm hoping to get the hum off of my audio. And while you're getting ready to give me that information, I'm here in the East Bay of California. We're enjoying this nice cooler weather that's coming in, and I did live in Washington State in the greater Puget Sound area for 38 years, and I really, really miss it a lot, but I moved back to California just to be closer to family. Back to you.
1: 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Well, thank you for checking in with us. The hum is gone. Your clear note hum is definitely gone, but you're a bit over-modulated, I would say, so just turn the microphone gain down a little bit, and you'll be just perfect. Thank you, Joyce. You're listening to the 9 p.m. PSRG Social Net, and there's still people talking. I've never had a round five before. I'm not sure there's anybody still out there, but let's see. Round five, 9 p.m. PSRG Social Net. My name is Bill, K7WFC. Come ahead now. Call sign and name.
13: No.
1: You know what? I didn't take my finger off the PTT, so I missed that. Come back again.
13: Whiskey 7 Hotel Zulu Kilo Prentice with an IO.
1: Prentice, thank you for your IO. Who's next?
14: Kilo 7 Quebec Echo Sierra, Justin.
1: Justin, we have you number one on this list. Who's next?
15: Canada 7 ESM.
1: Sean, we have you number two. Who's next? Oh, there we are, slowing down. Let's go back and talk to Justin, KK7QES. How you doing tonight, Justin?
14: Well, hey there, Bill. This is Justin, KK7QES. I'm doing fantastic. I hope you are, too. And everybody else out there, I wasn't even planning to check in. I was just going to IO, but then I thought, well, why not just say hi? So hi, Bill, and hey, everybody. I don't have a ton to report on. We had a busy day around here. I was, running all over the place, running errands. My wife was running all around the garage, cleaning the garage, and we both got our stuff done, early afternoon. And after we high-fived, we decided we were going to go take the girls out for Mexican food. So we did that, and we had a blast. Just one of those nights as a family where we all were cracking each other up the entire time. And just nice family time together. We have 1 day of summer break left before my girls are back to school. That is tomorrow. So we're going to make the most of it. And I wanted to say, too, I enjoyed the discussion from Joel and Dean about the Hill reports, I guess, is what I'll call it. I love that. I want to do more of that. It's pretty fun for the Simplex and that. So, anyway, Bill, take care, and hope everyone has a great rest of your weekend. KK7 QES back to net.
1: KK7 QES K7 WFP. Well, thanks for the report, Justin. Sounds like it was efficient, a good efficient day, and having a nice family time with your girls over Mexican food. Lovely. And wish them well. I hope they're all well equipped for Monday when they get back to studying. Good for them. All right, let's talk to Sean, KJ7 EXN. Come ahead.

0: think you may have called me, KJ7. Yes, I'm here. Sorry about that. I was in the kitchen.
1: We are looking for you. Come ahead, Sean.
0: Okay, I was just making sure it was me. Hey there. Hi there, everyone. Well, hey, interesting day today. Nice cool breeze just a little bit. And, of course, we had all these off and on clouds that were showing up all day. And, of course, yes, I bounced off the walls on coffee. Yeah, you can tell I got into the creamer because I'm happy. Anyway, it was just a good day, and I had fun hearing all of you all day. And I was doing stuff in between while listening at the same time. Half of it I spaced out on because I was sticking my head in things that needed to be stuck my head into because I was looking for stuff that I had ultimately buried. Well, I am buried a couple things, but otherwise, yeah. Early winter cleaning. Not spring cleaning. Winter cleaning. Man, I found a lot of junk. Otherwise, doing good. And, you know, maybe one of these days I might try one of these hill things and see what I get. You never know. Maybe when I have all the right stuff to do it with. Well, I can always wish. Maybe one of these days. KJ7, EXM, back to next.
1: KJ7, EXM, K7WFE. Thank you, Sean. Thanks for bringing us up to date on your dreams, I guess. Yeah, your dreams of radio. The radio world. Anybody else out there want to check in with the PSRG social net? Come ahead. 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
1: Bill, how nice to hear from you. Your number, well, you'll be the next up on the list. Who else is out there?
3: KE7NUI. Arthur, I will be IO tonight.
1: Arthur, we have recorded your I.O. Thank you. Who's next?
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1: Tammy, I think it was. We have you after Bill. Who's next?
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1: Drew, thank you for stopping by. We have your IO recorded. Who's next?

0: Well, let's go back and talk to Bill, KC5WFH. Bill, thank you for hosting the lunch last week. Had a nice time with you. Come ahead, Bill.
1: All righty, thank you very much, and likewise, Bill. It was fun to break bread with you, and a lot of fun stories, and just always a treat. So I hope we can pull that off again. Good net tonight, it sounds like, far and wide, people checking in from all over, and signals have been real good. So, and I think we all appreciate the rain we got during the wee hours. Looked at some of the flower beds over here, Bill, and believe it or not, it looked like the flowers were standing tall and proud and with a smile on their face. So we appreciate that rain. It's been a long, dry spell. All right, back to you. KC5WFH.
0: KC5WFH, K7WFB. Jack left me a note. He says, were you guys talking smack about me? No, we were not talking smack about you, Jack. We only said good things. I don't know if we talked about you at all. I forget. We had a good time. I took the fast ferry up from downtown Seattle up to Kingston. That is such a nice ride. And gosh, it's quick. I mean, you're there. Most of the ride is like 25 minutes. Then it takes a while to get into the dock. But it's just fun. It's just pretty. We had a good time. It was a real nice day. We sat outside and just chatted in a nice restaurant. Good fun. Let's move over now and talk to Tammy, W6VJH. Go ahead.
2: Thank you. I'm Whiskey 6 Victor Juliet Hotel, Tammy. And I just thought I would check in and say I've had a real nice day, which is great because it's a milestone birthday for me today. I'm 65 years old, officially moving from middle age to old. Anyway, I had a wonderful day. A friend made me a birthday cake. I went to Lowe's and got some parts for this antenna I'm building. And altogether, it's been a great day. With that, back over to the net, W6VJH.
0: Hey, Tammy, just a couple of quick questions for you. Where are you, and what kind of antenna are you building?
2: I'm in Duval. And I'm actually just, I'm not building the antenna, actually somebody built it for me, but I'm sort of rebuilding it, and it's just a dual band, 2 meter and UHF, and I needed parts to mount it to the tower, and I guess that was mostly it.
0: Well, cool. That sounds good. You're putting out a good signal already, but it'll be better. And congratulations on your 65th birthday. I guess is that still Medicare Day? I think it is. I hope it is, because I like Medicare. It's a while ago since I passed that milestone, though. Yeah, just a bit. Let's see. We had an I.O. from Drew, KQ4NOQ, I think it is. Yeah. No, NUQ, that's what it is. Anybody else out there want to chat with me? Chat with all of us on the PSRG social net. Come ahead now. Call sign and name. All right. Sounds like we're winding down. Let's see if we can pull the last few people out of the woodwork, if there is anybody, with a final call. This is the final call for the 9 p.m. PSRG social night. My name is Bill, K7WFB. Come ahead now. This is your last chance. Call sign and name, please.
3: 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November 6, Quebec Delta Yankee, M6QDY, David with an IO. Have a good evening.
0: M6QDY, David, thank you for stopping by and saying hello. We've got your call in the log as an IO. Who's next? Well, thanks to all of you for joining me for the August 29 PSRG Social Net. 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The nets are a great opportunity to test your equipment. 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
1: 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Got you down.
0: Thanks, Bob. 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
1: This is WA9BVE opening the Puget Sound Boaters Net for today, which is August 30th, 2026. My name is Bob, and my QTH is the western shore of Kamano Island. 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There are another 5 receivers scattered around the area. The net's open to all licensed hams, and if you'd like to check in as a visitor, please respond when I ask for visitors following the formal roll call. Before I begin that roll call, is there any priority traffic? Okay, thankfully there isn't any. And a reminder that priority and emergency traffic is always gets a check-in immediately. Are there any announcements for the net? Right. The roll call be in the order of your call sign suffix. Please respond with your call sign, first name, location, and boat name. We're interested in reports of your local weather conditions, local wind and sea state reports, unusual critter reports, and anything else that you think might be of interest to the members of the net. And now we'll begin with, as usual, with Alec, KF7AZB.
2: Good morning, this is Alec, Kilo, Foxtrot 7, Alpha Zulu Victor. I'm located in Tacoma, 1 mile south-southwest of the Theopas Waterway. And currently the temperature here is 53 degrees Fahrenheit. Actually, I'm willing to bet that's gone up a little bit. I took that about 30 minutes ago or so. It's probably about 54, 55 degrees Fahrenheit now. Pressure is 1,020 millibars. It's on its way up. We have a very, very light breeze here in Tacoma. JBLM does say 3 knots out of the south-southwest, and the buoy says 3 knots out of the southeast down in the bay. So, about 3 knots. As far as the clouds go, it is 98% overcast. I can see very, very, very tiny patches of blue out there. I'm not sure if it's a marine layer. If it's not, there are some clouds headed our way, though. So, actually, I think it is marine layer. For the rain, we received 0.7 inches in the last 24 hours. So, in addition to the 700th of an inch. So, in addition to the 100th of an inch we also received yesterday, we have received a whopping 800th of an inch for August, compared to our normal of 1 inch for August. As far as just in general forecast, I say we have lots of rain and stuff coming up, though, so hopefully that is accurate. It keeps changing. And as far as tides go, the low tide will be at 12:56 with a magnitude of 1.6 feet, followed by a high at 19:16 with a magnitude of 10.8 feet, and then another low at 01:36 this morning, and actually the next high, I'll mention that as well tomorrow. It'll be basically high tide right in time for the net. This is KF7AZB.
1: All right, Alec, and thank you very much. And I have to say that for Boaters Net, adding the tide report is a wonderful thing. A great idea. Congratulations to you. Kudos to you. All right, this is WA9BVE over here on the western shore of Kamano, and our temperature right now is 58 degrees. We have 100% cloud cover. I don't know if it's marine or not, but it's 100%. We've had no rain in the last 24 hours, and our barometer is at 1020 and steady. All right, KG7CNQ, Mary, you're up. No Mary this morning. How about you, Jack? V7DFJ.
3: Good morning, Bob. V7DFJ, Jack in Victoria, where it is cloudy. The barometer is 1019 and steady. Temperature is 56 degrees. Humidity is way up there at 97%. Wind is from the southwest at 10 miles an hour. And the visibility is 10 to 15 miles in the sort of cloudiness, etc., looking out around. Forecast for today is basically cloudy, maybe a sunny break, but, and a chance of a shower, and a high of about 63 degrees. So We're obviously heading into September with the weather here anyway. But anyway, have a great Sunday. VE7DFJ.
1: All right, Zach, thank you very much. That was Island Station number 2 on the net this morning. WA7ER, Carlos in Liberty Bay. Okay, nobody there since morning. N7DOS, Bob number 2. GCP, Kim, where are you today?
0: Oh, good morning, Bob. Well, I can tell you where Kim is. He's on an airplane landing in SeaTac probably this afternoon sometime. So this is KB7GL. The name is Vic QTH South Kirkland, motor vessel Shasta. And we're looking at a pretty nice day today. We've got a mix of clouds and blue right now, probably 60-40 on the cloud side, but there's a lot of blue holes up there. Not seeing a lot of sunshine yet, but I'm sure it's coming, and hopefully be a pretty nice day overall. The temperature is 57 degrees here. There is no wind, and what little wind there was out of the south, but right now nothing is moving out there, and the barometer has been on a slow, steady increase, flattened out about 6 hours ago, currently sitting at 30.12. Boy, I'm hoping we get a little wind. Junior Olympics regatta is going on out at Shilshul or off Shilshul somewhere, and I don't think they had a lot of wind yesterday, so it was really showing the sailor skills if anybody was leading the pack, and I think today might be the same, but I'm just hoping they get a little wind out there to make that a successful regatta. The solar information, it's really pretty dismal right now. We're in the solar decline right now. We're about halfway down the slope, and you can see it in the propagation out there. Very low flux right now at 111. Just not much happening on the sun. The other side seems to be pretty active, and that's going the other way. We're just not showing a lot on this side of the sun, and you have to work a little harder. But during a contest, there's no such thing as a dead band. All the bands come alive, even 10 meters on a contest, so you have to watch for those. And the rain we got a total of 0.68 here yesterday, which was a pretty nice soaking. I think we had one of the higher totals, and it did wet everything down. Didn't help the reservoirs. They're at record lows because of the record low snowpack, but it did wet everything down and hopefully helped with the firefighting a little bit. I think that's it from Kirkland. Everybody have a good day. This is KB7GL.
1: All right, Rick, thank you very much. And I agree, a little bit of rain was a good thing, but we need a whole lot more because I think it all just disappeared. It all soaked in, and my yard is still brown. KE7HIP, Laura.
4: Good morning, Bob and the net. This is KE7HIP. Name is Laura. Sailing vessel is ready down. QTH is up North Beach. Well, this morning we have a thin, light, broken overcast. Got some filtered sunlight coming through. The wind here is basically zero. Looking to the north, visibility on the sound is pretty good. The sea state is mostly flat, but there are some ripples out there, and no critters. This is KE7HIP.
1: All right, Laura, thank you very much. W1HKS, Henry, oh, he's off on Sunday, sorry. We'll skip right ahead to K7IM, Kim, Island Station number 3 on Bainbridge Island. Go ahead, Kim.
5: Well, good morning, Bob, and everyone else listening in on the net from the north shore of Blakely Harbor. This is Kim, K7IM, motor vessel Whitecap, sailing vessel Francis Lee. It's kind of a broken overcast, just like Laura reported. The sun seems to be fighting its way through somewhat. I think it's going to turn into an okay day. It's only 55 degrees here right now. Barometer says 10.19.8 in the millibars. And we have 4 visiting sailboats in the harbor this morning. and I continue to have my strange relationship with the blue heron who wants to poop all over my sailboat and my dock. Cheers, K7IM.
1: When we were living on board boats, our boat in Shill Shoal and Anacortes, we called those things pterodactyls because of the sound that they make when they're annoyed at you. There's no hope for the pooping problem. N7LRE, Mary, you're up next.
6: Good morning, Bob and Nanette. N7LRE, name is Mary, Motor Vessel Bandit, GTHS Blue Ridge, just north of Ballard. Reporting once again from my kitchen via the magic of Echolink, because I've done something with my radio and I can't get any sound out of it. Anyway, temperature here is 57 degrees. We have mixed sky, so directly overhead we have a blue sky. We have the center coming through the maples to the east, but looking out on the sound, it looks kind of a hazy filtered light out there, and the Olympics either are shrouded in clouds or have fallen off the side of the earth. No particular critters to report. Thanks for... Actually there are some critters. There are some fish boats off... quite a few fish boats over on the shore close to Kingston, both north and south of the Kingston Inlet, whatever you call that. Anyway, thanks for doing the net, Bob, and 73s and 7LRE.
1: All right, Mary, thank you. And fish boats really are some kind of a critter, I suppose. K7OE, David, you're up. All right, no, David. K7PJC, Phil, your turn.
7: Well, good morning, K7PJC, Phil, located high up on North Capitol Hill, sailboat Eos, where I'm looking out over Lake Union in the Sound. I got blue skies. There's one puffy cloud going overhead. Let me look at the CABU meter here. Well, it says 90%, so I'm going to go with that. There is a good little breeze coming through here at the moment. Barometer skyrocketed up to 30.13, and it's 57 degrees. Kind of nice out. The report of the demise of the wind yesterday for the Junior Olympics was misstated. It was a beautiful day out there, and the kids loved it. We were racing at 12 knots of breeze out there, which is just perfect for the dinghies, the lasers, and the opties. And we went pretty late, too, just to get in four long races, because you never know what the next day is going to bring like today. I'm hoping that we can get 12 knots again today to finish up the weekend with 130 kids and 100 boats. So, other than that... Mary, you should have boyfriend fix your radio. So there you go. Get out there and enjoy it. K7PJC.
1: Well, I'm glad there was plenty of wind out there, and I hope that today the wind returns to finish out the weekend. Thank you, Phil. K7PR, don't forget Doug.
8: No, don't forget Doug. Good morning, Bob. Good morning, everyone. K7PR, name is Doug, Sailboat Invader. And this morning, just outside the mouth of Miller Bay in beautiful Suquamish, Washington, just north of Bainbridge Island, where it's a gorgeous morning. I've got mostly blue sky overhead, 55 degrees, looking out over Seattle. There's some puffy clouds, but it just looks great. And we're starting to get a little bit of a southerly building over here, so hopefully that's going to fill in for all the youth racing at JO's. Right now it's blowing about 3 to 5 here outside the bay, so I think that's maybe a good sign. Hope everybody has a great day today. Good luck to the youth racers. K7PR.
1: All right, Doug, thank you very much. And I got to add that the This is, it's always interesting because the weather, we have so many microclimates. The weather that you guys are reporting down there in Seattle is nothing like what we have here. Here it's dead calm and heavily overcast. All right, and now we're going to find out what it's like in Oregon. KD7PWB, Dave.
9: Good morning, Bob, in the net. Hey, great to hear everyone this morning. High desert report this morning here in Central Oregon. We have 1020 on the bar. It's currently 48 degrees out, going to a high of about 76 today. A little warmer tomorrow, and then a serious cool down for the rest of the week. We'll be down with the highs down in the low 60s, so yeah, I'm not quite ready for it to be cold yet. Anyway, the winds are currently calm. It's clear out, but there is a fair amount of haze. Our AQI is at 162. Got 68% on the humidity. On the critter report, well, we've got some hummers, we've got some quails out in the yard, and we had a bunny come through this morning. So there you go. With that, I'll say 73. Thanks so much for doing the net, and I'll turn it back to you. 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
1: All right, Dave, thank you very much, and boy, I hope you get some relief from that AQI. I just, because of that, you reported, what, 120-something. I just checked ours, it's 29, so we have a lot better big deal going on here, I guess. All right, KE7, QZB, Pam, you're up. No Pam this morning. KK7 RDW, Roger.
10: Dan, good morning. This is KK7 RDW, Roger, with the Central of Chaffee, sitting here on the western edge of Magnolia. And I'm looking out. I've got one little powerboat going by. Well, two. It is Sunday after all. Temperature here is 57 degrees, barometers at 30.21, and we are mostly overcast. There's a little blue down toward the south. Oh, and a whole bunch of fishing boats off of West Point, so we've got a covey of fishing boats out there. So it is definitely a Sunday morning. In terms of critters, yesterday we went over to the locks and saw the locks from the other side, from the spectator side, and just the mass of people over there was amazing. Cars parked for a quarter mile in every direction, and these people and unfortunately little dogs. But we went to listen to the music at the locks at 2 o'clock, and it was a little Cuban band. It was really fun to listen to. I guess today there's another one at 2 o'clock at the Linwood Community Band or something of that sort. Is playing, and so it was a fun day to just be a Seattle person yesterday. That's all I've got. This is KK7 RDW.
1: Well, I think, Roger, if you look to the east, you'll always see that there's a blue hole over Capitol Hill. All right, KK7 RGM, Bob number 3.
11: Good morning, Bob number 1. This is Bob number 3, KK7 RGM. Motor vessel of Mihan QTH today is Alki Beach Park, where it's a rather pleasant day, really. It is 56 degrees. We're anticipating a high of 68. We have a light breeze of 3 knots out of the south, and nothing more than a ripply ripple here. Hopefully it'll pick up a little bit, but there always seems to be more wind up around West Point and Shoal, so I'm guessing the Junior Olympians will be just fine today wind-wise. Let's see here. The Alki barometer is 3012 and holding steady. Critter-wise, we've just got some polar bear swimmers and such, and in the shipping news, we got a car carrier over at Manchester, and also I was listening to Blakely Harbor Kim's woes regarding the heron, and I have something that might help. I just installed a couple of these ultrasonic raccoon repellers on the fence line behind my townhouse, and you get them like $30 for a pair at Amazon. They're, like I say, they're solar powered, and the idea is when they detect like a raccoon or something, they flash a LED light and they emit kind of like an ultrasonic sound that's supposed to really annoy them. And so, I don't know, maybe it'll work with the heron, you know. At any rate, if Kim is still there, you know, reach out to me with an email. I'll send you a link, or you can just kind of look it up on Amazon, see if you can find it, and maybe that'll help. But that is all the news that fits print. So this is Bob here, the big sound of the big town. KK7 RGM, back to you, Bob, number one, and the net. 7-3s, everybody.
7: Thank you, Bob. And we had some, well, they weren't solar powered because it was much earlier in time, but we had some sensors that were hooked up to a sprinkler, and whenever a deer would start nibbling on one of our protected plants, the sprinkler would go off, you know, the old kind of sprinkler, and it would scare off the deer, so maybe something like that would work too. I don't know. I suppose they make them, maybe they're solar powered now too. All right, Brian, KF7, RSJ. Okay, no Brian. How about KK7 RVX, would be island station number 4, Mercer Island.
12: Yeah, good morning, Bob, and everyone on the frequency. This is James, KK7 RVX. My QTH this morning is an island, but not Mercer. It is Reach Island in South Puget Sound, giving you the South Puget Sound report on the western shore. Sailboat is Kura. We've got just a mirror pond, glassy water in front of our place right now. Not a breath of air out there. It's the usual 58 degrees, the way it's been for my past, I don't know, I can't remember how many reports I've given about this time of day with that same temperature. Total overcast, and we didn't have any precip overnight. We did have some precip the day before, but right now it looks to be a system that certainly came in from the Pacific. We had a breeze last night, but that's gone away entirely. Let's see, high tide this morning was at 7:30, and Alex reports of tides obviously are different than what we have down here because you have to adjust for the time it takes for the water to get down here. And we'll have a low tide almost at 2 p.m. about 10 or about 1:50 in the afternoon. But so it definitely is ebbing all day, at least until then. Critters, the usual deer pooping everywhere across our lawn. It's unfortunate, but they got to do what they got to do. Thanks for doing the net, and wish everyone a great day. This is KK7 RVX 73.
7: All right, James, thank you very much. And you got to look at that as free fertilizer. You don't have to pay, you know, Chemlon or somebody to come in and spray stuff on your yard. All right, Dan, you're up next. KB7 RYY. Sorry, I wasn't in the net last night.
13: Well, good morning, Bob. It's Dan, KB7RYY. No, I missed you on the net. It was kind of fun. It went for a while. Anyway, that's the simplex net that happens on Saturday nights. 55 degrees, 31.2. It's pretty steady right now. It has been on a general rising trend. A southwest wind has reached in here. I see the branches moving occasionally. And let's see, cloud cover. There are some blue holes up there. It was cloudier earlier, so maybe there's hope. Critter report. 8 feet away from me, in the backyard, a crow is staring at me, wondering why I haven't put something out for him or her. I'm going to have to go do something about that. Back to you, Bob, KB7RYY.
7: All right, Dan, thank you. Yeah, crows are they're amazingly intelligent. Getting into their culture is maybe a little tricky, but once you've got in, you're you got a friend for life there. N7, SJS, Susan.
14: Good morning, Bob. N7SJS here, Susan and Broadview. How about gratitude? And in Broadview, we have a little ripple of kind of a westerly, really, and clouds to the west. But I wouldn't call it blue sky, but it's just a very thin overcast. And the number of fishing boats, I never have seen this many off West Point and up toward my house. It's just a mob, maybe like 200 of them. I didn't count. But there's tons of them, and the other places aren't as popular by any means. There's a few off Death Head. But it's a beautiful morning, and we had 0.4 inches of rain yesterday, so things are looking refreshed, to say the least. It's really nice to have a dose of rain about this time. Yesterday we went to, right across from the Wing Cliff, which is a beautiful garden, and it's run by Dan Hinckley. If you haven't been there, boy, the view yesterday was spectacular, right down toward Agate Pass and Port Madison. It's lovely there, so I recommend a visit even if you're not interested in buying plants. It's just a gorgeous garden to walk in. Let's see, well, 57 degrees here, and 10, almost 19 on the rising bar. That's the weather, and I don't think there are any other things that I've noticed going on, so hope everybody enjoys their Sunday in 7SS.
1: Hi, Susan. Thank you very much, and I realize now that I have been remiss in my responsibilities. This is WA9BBE with the Puget Sound Boaters Net for station ID. All right, KJ7TNA, Dan number 2. He's been absent quite a bit. WM7W, Dan number 3. All right, that's kind of a surprise because he's usually here on Sunday. All right, Pat, it's up to you. KG7WMK.
15: Present, accounting for. This is Pat, KG7WMK. At the south end of Lake Washington, sailboat Strider. Bob, thank you for taking the net. Some of us are listening, and some of us are able to answer. Anyway, and I'm one of them. So, it's a nice day today. Shell with four are going by right now toward Renton, so I missed their other direction, so they're going home. It's a beautiful day for shells. It's 30.15 on our barometer. Yes, it has been slowly going up, as Vic says. And our temperature is 60 degrees, just right on. It's just beginning to be sunny. I see lots of clouds around. And here's another four. Pretty soon I expect a coach boat will go by. All is well here. KG7WMK73.
1: 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And now for your other half, KG7CNU, Keith.
16: KG7CNU, Keith. Down here at the south end of Lake Washington. A beautiful day. A light breeze from the east. Hope it stays that way. And just as we have one last long, about a 30-foot long log I have to deal with today, sometime. There's some more rowers going by for four. Not sure who they are. Anyway, this is KG7CNU. 73 to everybody. Back to the net.
1: All right, Keith. And we're hoping that the shells completely bypass that 30-foot log, because that would be kind of a bad thing. K9WRP, Dan number 4 on station number, island station number 5, checked in early. So that takes us to KI7ZI Rod, who is island station number 6 on Fidalgo Island.
17: Good morning, Bob, and to the net. This is KI7ZI Rod here in Shelter Bay LeConnor. Motor vessel is Lady Lynn. And we have lots of gray and some blue trying to work its way through. We've got essentially no wind, quite calm. Temperature is 58 degrees. Barometer is trying to go up. It's 30.11 at the moment, inches of mercury. We haven't had any rain in the last 24 hours, so that's a good thing. Should be an okay day, I think. As soon as this sun gets up high enough to burn a little of this off. And Henry the Heron is back on my boat again. So he's, I don't know where he's been, but now he's back on the bow, and he doesn't ever mess up my boat. So just the kingfisher does that. Anyway, thanks for doing the net. KI7ZR.
1: All right, Rod. Well, that's a polite heron, and if he's that polite, he should be, I assume, welcome on your boat. W7ZJL Austin.
18: Hey, good morning, Bob in the net. W7ZJL here. Well, in Central Oregon today, we actually had a pretty cold last night. We got down to 37 here, and we're up to 45 now, and we're getting up to 77 today. Yesterday, we only got up to 70, so it's nice to have a cooler day for a change. But after today, it is cooling down again, and we are supposed to get a few days of low 60s and chance of precipitation. So we'll see how that goes. But I'll be out of town where it's just going to be hot the whole time. So, oh well. But other than that, no critters or anything to report. So back to you, W7ZJL.
1: It's kind of amazing how much change there is depending on where you are. It sounds like in the next couple of days you could actually end up with temperatures that approach freezing. Okay, the last station on the list that I have is WA6DFJ, Steve. All right, no Steve this morning. That's the end of the roll call. Do we have any late or missed stations?
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1: Oh, go ahead, Susan.
19: Oh, thank you, Bob. N7SJS here in place and nothing's changed. 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
1: I wasn't looking at the rotoscope, so I can't give you that report, but I can tell you you were getting in, but it's scratchy.
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1: Oh, well, go ahead, Dan. 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
22: WA7ER, Carlos, Liberty Bay, where it is, technically overcast, but looking to the east towards Seattle, it is extremely bright, so maybe it'll burn off here shortly. It was 60 degrees outside our place here about 20 minutes ago, and no wind whatsoever. We've had some success at the San Diego Yacht Club with keeping guano, keeping the decks guano free with some fake coyotes that. It takes a little bit of work. The employees move them around. I think they have to move them around every two or three hours, or the where the birds get wise to them. But for about 20 years, I think now, it's been working really well. But I might use Bob's solution for keeping dogs off our lawn. A lot of dog walkers here have no qualms letting their dogs urinate all over our lawn. Back to you, Bob. WA7ER Liberty Bay.
1: Hi, Carlos. Thank you. And I'm pretty sure that if you glance, you know, like, must be pretty much due east from you towards Capitol Hill, there's probably a blue hole right there. Do we have any other visitors or later missed?
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1: KG7FWB, thank you very much. Any other visitors? Alright. Do we have any comments or contacts or anything else for the net? Alrighty, this is WA9BVE closing the Puget Sound Boaters Nest. The time is 1524 Zulu. We had six island stations check in this morning, and three visitors, I think, if I got that count right, but we had no maritime mobiles for the first time in a while. Good morning to all, and thanks to the Puget Sound Repeater Group for the use of their system, which I am now returning to general

QST, the Puget Sound Repeater Group, 9 o'clock net, will begin in 2 minutes. 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

0: Good morning. It's 9 o'clock. Time for the 9 o'clock net for Sunday, August 30th, 2026. I'm Jack, KI7RMU. I'll be your host for this morning. This is a directed social net that happens on the WW7PSR 2-meter repeater, which is located on Capitol Hill in Seattle and operated by the Puget Sound Repeater Group. The repeater operates at a frequency of 146.96 with a negative offset and a field tone of 103.5. All licensed hams and new licensees just getting started are welcome to join. If you have third-party traffic, we'd like to hear from them too. 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If you'd like to check in only, just let me know. You'll be in and out, also known as an I.O. Again, this is Jack, KI7RMU. Let's get that started. Please come ahead now. Call sign and name.
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0: All right, Dave, I've got you from Prineville. Who's next?
3: KI7, Zulu Echo India, Tim.
0: Morning, Tim. You're on the list. More stations. All right, Bill, you have a great Sunday. Thank you very much for dropping by N6NBN with an I.O. down to Prineville, KD7PWB. Dave, you're out of the rack early. What's going on a Sunday? Go ahead.
4: Well, good morning, Jack and the net. Well, all kinds of goofy little things today. I think we're going to drive up into some of the rock-hounding sites and maybe see if we can even get into them, but we'll see. With the fire damage and all that, it's not guaranteed. So we're going to go see what we find. Maybe drive up Grizzly Mountain and take a look, see out across the horizon. But we'll see. It's a little smoky right now, but if it clears out, we'll be in good shape. Slowly getting some stuff for the new quad runner. So we've got I got a cover for it yesterday and some replacement keys for it. Got that done. So today is look for a trailer hitch for it, and do a little shopping, and then, yeah, we'll kind of see how that plays. So went down the bend yesterday and had lunch down there and did some stuff down there. So, yeah, kind of a lazy, kind of fun day. And we have another one of those today. We'll see where we end up. Anyway, I'll say 73s for now and turn it back to Ned. This is KD7, Papa Whiskey Bravo Dave, behind Desert Pirate Radio.
0: For a lazy kind of kickback Sunday, you got a lot of stuff jammed in there. Wow, that sounds like a lot of fun. And a new quad runner. Oh, boy, I think we're going to hear some stories about this coming up. All right, well, say hi to Sam. Have a great Sunday. Dave, thank you for dropping by today. KI7ZEI, Tim, good morning to you.
3: Good morning to you, Jack, and everyone. Looks like it's going to be a nice day today. Mostly cloudy, but the sun is breaking through, kind of, and I think it's going to be very similar to yesterday. No rain in the forecast, and I checked the weather radar, which is good for me because the little painting job that I was starting to do with the preparation and everything is all dried out, so in a little while I'll go put on some primer and let that dry, and then put on the top coat. The part I'm working on right now is the stairs, and there were some places where the painted bubbled up from last year, and so I kind of prepped that, and we'll get that painted today. And we got good weather also for Monday and Tuesday, so I'm going to make the most of those days, more of the painting work. But this morning, I can just start to see the Olympics peeking through the clouds. There's some high clouds and some low clouds, but the Olympics are over there peeking through a little bit. So just more evidence that we'll have a good day. Yesterday was pretty busy. I did get some stuff done. and felt somewhat accomplished, and treated myself to a nice meal at Dick's on Lake City Way. So pretty good day overall for me. And today will be more good day. I've just got like a long list of stuff to do, but I got up early and I'm well started on it, so I should be successful. Thanks very much, everyone. Have a good day. KI7ZEI.
0: All right, Tim. Well, as far as a little painting job helping your friend there, two decks, I would not consider that little, but I guess it just depends on how quick you do it. So if it's 15, 20 minutes and you're out of there, yeah, that might be a little job, but I have a feeling you're going to be there most of the day. But hey, good weather ahead for sure, right into Tuesday, I tell you, 69 degrees here in the Seattle area. Not too bad. All right, have a great day, Tim. Who's next for the 9 o'clock net? I'm Jack, KI7RMU. If you'd like to join us, call sign and name.
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0: Peace. All right, Madeline, I've got you. Bill, was that you, KG7FWB?
6: Yes, sir. Yes.
0: All right, I've got you, Bill. I've got Madeline right before Bill. Who's next, please?
7: K7BZ.
0: Good morning, Jim. Who is doubling with Jim?
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9: 2Mike7, Salt Sierra Salt. Jack, I'm just Graham. I'm going to have to do an IO, but I will be on the new net. 73, have a great morning.
0: All right, hey, fantastic. Graham, good to hear you this morning. Thank you so much. Yeah, there's something special coming up for the new net. Nobody is spilling any beans, and I'm talking about the hosts, Cammie and Robert. So, yeah, definitely drop in and see what the heck they're talking about. All right, I've got you there, Graham. Thank you so much. Enjoy your Sunday. Let's go back and talk to Madeline, KJ7NUW. Good morning.
10: Good morning, Jack, and good morning to the net. Well, I'm sipping my coffee here, which is absolutely delicious. You know, my favorite coffee roast has, well, lately anyway, you know, I go through phases with coffee. It's not like I have found, like, the best coffee of all time. Well, at any moment, I suppose I say that the particular coffee I'm drinking is the best of all time. But it's made by Olympia Coffee. And it's just called Morning Sun. And you can get it at the Costco. I mean, this is fancy coffee. And you can get it here at the Costco in Seattle on 4th Ave in Soto. For anybody who wants to get nice Olympia coffee, which is high-quality coffee at Costco. Anyway, I feel like I hit the jackpot every time I get it. Anyway, this is just my current favorite for now, but it'll probably change. You know, when this becomes like the day, you know, when this just gets old, then I'll change it up. Anyway, I have no connection to Olympia, by the way, or Costco for that matter, except that I just really do like Costco lately. Okay, well, today I'm going to go to a rain game, watch our local soccer team play. I'm excited about that, and it looks like a pretty decent day out there, so that'll be cool. And oh, what else? I don't know. I kind of slept in because I stayed up late last night, so I'm just kind of getting going. I don't really have any other plans for the day other than that. My lasagna, though, that I made yesterday, it turned out really great with a homemade sauce from the tomatoes from Dad's garden. So a big shout-out to Harold, KK7GHO. Thank you so much, Harold, for those tomatoes. I don't know if he's listening, but anyway. Big shout-out to KK7GHO. GHO is my mom. Oh, I need more coffee. KJ7NUW, back to net control.
0: Ah, you know, your dad has done so many great things for you throughout your life. Of course, your mom, too. But you know what? When you think about it, what was the last great thing he did? He gave you those tomatoes for that homemade lasagna with your leftovers. That's pretty cool. Hey, real quick though, Madeline, just how did you get the 55-gallon drum of Olympia Morning Sun coffee into your house? Do you have a mini forklift, or did you grab all the neighbors, or what?
10: Well, thanks so much for coming back to me, Jack. Yeah, no, I just discovered I can just strap things onto the glass roof of the Polestar there, and so far only a couple of scratches. KJ7NUW.
0: Yeah, and the 55-gallon drum of the coffee, that was the small size. KG7FWB, have a great day there, Madeline. Good to hear from you. Bill, how are you doing? KG7FWB, I heard you on the Simplex net last night.
7: Yeah, hi, Jack. KG7FWB here. Yeah, every so often our music night is over a little bit early. Sometimes it goes till 8:30. So we had that last night. That was a success. We had a couple of people that brought friends over. One played the piano. So we had a good time, and they tossed in a bunch of cookies along with it. And next time I get to Costa, I was there the other day, picked up some fish. But I'm going to give that coffee of Madeline a try. How's that? My favorite for all the commercial ones that I get is U-Ban. Not the dark roast, just the regular roast for my coffee maker. And let's see, other than that, not much else going on, except listening to net after net after net. I guess that makes me a net-aholic. KC7FWB, have a good day, thanks.
0: A net-aholic who drinks U-Ban. U-Ban. I haven't seen that in the store for a while, but not usually going for the Folgers or the U-Ban. Usually go for those 55-gallon drums at Costco. Anyway, but all right. Hey, good to hear you there. Glad you had such a great music night. And, hey, cookies definitely rounds out the festivities, doesn't it? That's awesome. Let's go to Deer Lake and say good morning to Jim, K7BDZ. How are you doing there, Jim?
11: Good morning, Jack, and everybody out there today. Yeah, it's a nice day here at the lake. The sun is out now. It's kind of partly overcast, down to 49, what do we have, 49 degrees and overnight. Whoa, it was cold. And it's still only 58. So summer is being elusive right now. I don't know if it's going to come back much or not. Really supposed to be rainy here next weekend for Labor Day, and the kids are coming over, so I'm a little bit disappointed about that, but we will survive somehow. We got a little bit of rain last night, but not any right here. I was listening to the Kabara net this morning. Some places in Spokane got a pretty nice little shower, but we sure did not get anything here. My favorite is the Pleasant Hills coffee out of San Francisco. That is only some places. It is not available in any of the Spokane Costco stores. And it's only I can get it here in Spokane, and they have pallets of it. And nobody in Spokane carries it. And or in Seattle carries it, I mean. We stock up on 3 bags of it. It comes in 5-pound bags. So even buying 3 pounds or 3 bags of it, 15 pounds of coffee doesn't last me the whole season in Bellevue. So anyway, that's my coffee story about strapping it to the top of the car. Anyway, back to you, Jack. 7-3, everybody. This is Jim and Jane at Deer Lake. K7PDZ.
0: All right, I don't think I've seen the Pleasant Hills, but of course not every store, and I'm not even just talking about Costco, but not every store in a specific chain carries everything that you might have seen at the one you go to. So yeah, it could be that, one thing is not available right down the street at yet another instance of a store that you like. So there you go. All right, well, good to hear you. Enjoy your Labor Day weekend. Thank you for dropping by. Of course, say hi to Jane there, Jim. All right. 14 minutes past the top of the hour, 9:14 a.m. I'm Jack, KI7RMU, for the Sunday morning 9 o'clock net here on PSRG, KI6, KTE. Matt, good morning to you.
12: Good morning, Jack. Good morning, everyone. I am pleased to hear that some Costcos carry decent coffee. The Costco in Kirkland, I don't look every time because I have had not great results with it, but when I have looked, the best I found is they have Cafe Vita, which I have had fantastic bags of coffee from like our local grocery store. But I don't know what kind of path it goes through to get to Costco, but the beans just taste kind of old and stale and not that good, at least when I purchased it. And it's a giant, you know, bag. And so I said, well, this is not good for me, so I'll do it again. But I'll keep my eye out for the one thing I'm talking about, because that would be nice. Other than that, updated the Repeater Roundabout website, you know, all two lines with this year's dates, November 14th and 15th. I'm working on some other improvements to it. And yesterday we went to the National Nordic Museum for the first time. I'd never been there. And it was pretty cool. And it was actually kind of, I found it particularly interesting to learn about some of the conditions in those countries that led to my ancestors coming here, because a lot of that is sort of like lost family history, you know, who came but not why. Anyways, hope you all have a great day. This is KI6KT in Kirkland.
0: Hey, Matt, real quick, any discussion of Norway's king passing away yesterday at the Nordic Museum? And speaking of coffee, did you get a chance to go look at their coffee shop?
12: I did not see any mention of the king passing away, but I might have missed it. And I saw the coffee shop. I didn't actually purchase coffee there, but it was really cool. Looks pretty cozy. They didn't have the fireplace going, which actually, you know, could have worked yesterday. But yeah, it looks like a really nice place to go have a cup of coffee. KSXKT, back to you.
0: All right, yeah, it's a really, really nice museum. Yeah, nice coffee shop. Yeah, very cool. All right, well, thank you for dropping by. Thank you for the update, too, on the Repeater Roundabout coming up in November. Cannot wait. That is going to be a lot of fun. All right. Be good to see what repeaters are being added to the list this year, hopefully many. Anyway, thank you so much for your efforts there, and have a great Sunday. Say hi to Jesse and the pups, and luckily we had Graham drop by KM7GSG with an IO. Thank you, Graham. Have a great Sunday. More stations, please, for the 9 o'clock net. Call sign and name.
13: Hello.
0: Hello, TJ.
13: 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Oh, Eric.
0: All right, good morning, Eric. Good morning, Paul. Who's next?
14: Kilo, Foxtrot 7, Alpha, Zulu, Victor, Alec.
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0: Howdy, Steve. I've got you on the list. Anybody else?
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0: Stand by, Michael. Let's go back and say hi to Eric. Good morning on a Sunday, Simi Valley. Eric, K6IT, how are you doing?
17: Oh, this is K6IT. I'm doing fine. I can't believe it. I learned 6 songs yesterday. And it wasn't even a brain strain. I don't know. The more songs I learn, the more similarities there are between songs. So, you know, it's like, oh, that's the same as that song, this little thing here. So, that part's fun, and I don't know if you heard what I said yesterday, but my einkorn flower apple cinnamon raisin bread turned out fantastically. I'm just learning how to use einkorn. It's slightly a different bird than all-purpose flour or gluten-free flour. Flour, yes. Anyway, not much is happening today. It's just, you know, more laundry, more cleaning things around the house. You know how that is. Oh, yes! I'm going to make another batch of my anti-inflammatory curry powder. Basically, it's curry powder with different spices, so you don't have to use cayenne pepper, which is an inflammatory, or paprika, which is an inflammatory. So, I really love eating that stuff. I go through it way too fast. I might just double the recipe this time. Anyway, that's it for me. Thank you for having me on. It's always great to hear you out there. This is K6IT.
0: All right, lots going on in Simi Valley. Hey, real quick, what was the most difficult song of six that you learned yesterday?
17: To be honest, you know, I got that band I'm going to be subbing for. I'm just taking the low-hanging fruit, you know, easy ones like X's and O's, I Love Rock and Roll, Queen, Another One Bites the Dust. I mean, these are not really brilliant bass songs, you know what I mean? Basic IT.
0: I Love Rock and Roll, isn't that Joan Jett? Oh, man. I gotta clear the cobwebs out for that one. Hey, great to hear you. Have a great Sunday. Thanks for dropping by, Eric. Always good to hear from you. Have fun with your domestic engineering. K7PJP, good morning, Paul.
18: Hey, good morning, Jack. Kicking off the day drinking my daily brew, which is the Cafe Carmelita blend from Tony's Coffee. I think they're out of Bellingham. They're pretty widely available. It's a nice medium roast that kind of has a little bit of sweetness to it, you know, a little caramel, a little cocoa-y kind of flavor, which is something I like. I would like to drink even lighter roasts. It's a medium roast, but the problem is the lighter the roast, the more the caffeine. So I can drink drink less coffee or be too wired. So the medium roasts work well for me. And I actually had to look up the blend that Madeline was talking about, this Morning Sun, and it sounds pretty similar. So it says I've got the page up for that one. Flavors of dark chocolate, roasted hazelnut, and vanilla. So. Definitely going to have to try that. They do have a cafe here in Tacoma, so maybe I'll just pull up and try. That's the best way to do it, not instead of buying a big bag of it. Just go there and try a cup of coffee. So, I'm looking forward to giving that a shot. So, thanks, Madeline, for the recommendation. I'll let you know what I think. Going to be up in the near that cafe, actually. Today I'm going to go see Coyote versus Acme. I wanted to see that since it was supposed to be released 2 years ago when the studio decided that they would rather take a tax loss for it than release it, even though the reviews were all glowing. So I think it's pretty interesting that it's a film about, you know, kind of a humorous kind of poking at big corporations, and big corporation tried to keep it from being shown just because it could make them a little more money for a tax write-off. But that's how it works. K7PJP, back to net.
0: All right, have a great time at the movie. Yeah, that looks like a really, really good movie. Yeah, I was really surprised they showed that. I didn't even know about it, and then all of a sudden it comes out of the cobwebs and they say, hey, check this film out. Made a couple of years ago, but hey, we're going to bring it to the theaters finally. All right, anyway, yeah, you know, Tony's up in Fairhaven. That is a fantastic roastery. They are a great crew and just have great products, and I've been drinking Tony's off and on for many years since I lived in Billingham. Anyway, all right, good to hear you, Paul. Have fun at the movie. Let's go talk to Alec. He's down there near Paul, KF7AZV. Hi, Alec.
19: Good morning, Jack and Paul and everybody else. And dang it, I missed Paul's report on reverse. I went to the kitchen to grab my smoothie real quick before I checked in here. And since we're talking coffee, that's the topic du jour today, I guess. When I did drink coffee, I was a Café Bustelo guy. In fact, I would actually, when I delivered wholesale flowers, had to be there very, very, very early in the morning. And so, of course, they had a big old coffee machine, giant thing for us, commercial, huge, kind of like thing you see in Starbucks. Anyways, I would get my cup of coffee from there and then dump one of my Café Bustelo instant coffee packets into that. That's probably why I have stomach problems these days. Probably rooted with all that. Because it was on my mind, I actually looked up Café Bustelo on Wikipedia out of curiosity here. And it mentions, and I never realized this, it is the first word in the song Today for You from Rent. That song starts out, Bustelo, Marlboro, banana by the bunch, a box of Captain Crunch will taste so good. Good. That's how my college worked out. Salem Marlboro and Captain Crunch. I never realized that before in that song, so getting a little laugh out of that. And then on other things around here, I thought I'd share. Maggie, our puppy, has found the fish, our fish tank, and she is very interested in them. She is learning, though, not to jump on the aquarium or trying to actually, like, bite at the fish through the glass. So, but yesterday when I was cooking dinner, she spent the entire time I was getting stuff ready just staring at the fish in wonderment. It's kind of cute to watch. And then since you brought up I Love Rock and Roll, I wouldn't have to dust off the cobwebs for that one. They played that at every single dance in high school. And it was always fun because everybody would sing along. And they would, you know, sing the I Love Rock and Roll, Stick Another Dime in the Jukebox, Baby. I Love Rock and Roll. Whatever those lyrics are, nobody knew, but we would all just kind of mumble along whenever that line came out. Anyways, my agenda today, I'm going to fix our sprinklers. They've been leaking a little bit through to the zone, not the valve itself, so I think it's probably just the diaphragm. And fortunately, we set that up with Union, so I can just pop all the valves out really easily, take a look at them, and figure out what exactly is wrong. But my money's on the diaphragms. They're like 8 years old now, so it's probably worn out. Anyways, that's my day. Thanks for running the net, Jack. Hopefully everybody has a fantastic day and enjoys this cool weather. It's cloudy, it should be sunny, and we've got some rain coming up. This is KO7AZZ.
20: All right, have a great Sunday. You got a couple of things going on today, so that definitely will fill up your time. Say hi to Ken, of course. Enjoy any coffee that you drink, even though you don't drink it, or even if you're just thinking about drinking coffee. And I was just thinking about the big Roman telescope, Nancy Grace Roman telescope they launched this morning early. And I was just thinking about the ISS, and do the astronauts drink coffee on board? And I looked it up real quick, and it says here, astronauts on the ISS typically drink freeze-dried instant coffee, including specialty blends like Death Wish coffee, mixed with hot water inside sealed plastic pouches. Death Wish coffee. Okay. I didn't know. N7GWG, Steve, good morning. How are you?
21: Well, coffee's on my brain this morning, too, Jack. However, I've got to admit, I think I've been bamboozled by listening to all the stuff on the internet. There was a brand that said, is your coffee from the regular store? You know, don't you know how long that's been in storage? And, you know, it's got all kinds of pesticides in there, and our coffee has no pesticides. It comes from one source, and it's grown all the good stuff, you know. What do you call it? No special fertilizers or chemicals and so on and so on. So I said, Donna, let's try some of this. And she's got an account with Amazon. I don't keep one going in my computer, so she said, $20 for 12 ounces? I said, yeah, I want to try it. And so it comes back and it says, you know, mild, organic, not sour. And I was so disappointed. I took the bait. I ordered the really super duper stuff, and I'm going back to my Colombian whole bean that I buy at Amazon. At Costco, and we grind it about maybe two or three days worth. We grind it right here on site, and it has a really good smell, you know, like coffee. Has a wonderful smell, like you just sniff the grounds themselves, and that's what I'm going to go back to. So there you go, and I shouldn't talk, but if anybody's cruising the internet and they come across these ads for Fabula, F-A-B-U-L-A, listen to their advertisement with a grain of salt. N7TWG.
20: Well, let's go to the voice of the expert next door, your neighbor Charlie, longtime friend and just great guy all around. What does Charlie drink for coffee?
21: I think he has a couple of Starbucks blends that he sticks with. And he sticks with it pretty religiously. Although it's not to the same extent as my son and his sweetheart, Sarah. They have a very, very fancy espresso machine. He measures the temperature of the water. He measures the amount of coffee. I mean, my son's gone all the way in this stuff, you know. So, but Charlie has two cups a day and very religiously, and that's it. I mean, he's very stoic when it comes to habits. Actually, we get together for a 5 o'clock cocktail here, and then oftentimes I'll say, I'm pouring another one. He says, nope, just one. And he's pretty religious about things like that. So there you go, N7GWG.
20: All right, well, he knows his limits, that's for sure. Well, say hi to Charlie, of course, say hi to Donna, say hi to the dozer. And there you go, Steve's first report of being bamboozled by the internet. That's never happened before. All right, well, hey, nice to have you drop by, Steve. Have a fantastic Sunday. Let's go say hi to Michael, WA7AD.
1: Hey, good morning to you, Jack. Whiskey Alpha 7 Alpha Delta, Michael Mobile. Actually, I'm northbound on 405 between Kirkland and Woodinville. So, anyway, I've been listening to the radio. I'm out doing errands so that I can work in the yard this afternoon. So, headed to Home Depot in Bothell. So, pick up a few things. Let's see, coffee. Well, I think your story about why I don't drink coffee is... I think I told you that story, so, let's see, I was going to say something else, of course, I've had a ham event now and I can't remember. All the Costco's don't carry the same thing. It's amazing, you go from different Costco's, you look for it, oh, they don't have it here. The Costco in Kirkland doesn't have pickled herring, but they have it up at Lake Stevens. And I know the Costco in Kirkland has oysters, I don't think Lake Stevens has oysters. If I remember correctly, but anyway, they carry different things, different environments. So that's about it. Out doing my errands on the road. Oh, and I'm having banana bread withdrawal. I haven't had any banana bread since Bigfoot. I took a loaf up there. Dave Wilma turns out loves banana bread, and we haven't had any bananas. Kathy bought some bananas yesterday, and I have to let them turn a little bit. They're bright yellow still, so that's what's going on. Thanks for doing the net, Jack. I hope you can hear me. I've been winding around in this canyon of concrete up here now in Woodinville. Back to you, sir. Whiskey Elvis, 7 Alpha Delta Mobile.
20: You are booming in. No problem at all. All right, well, have a great day. Yes, we have no bananas. We have no bananas today. So, yeah, go get yourself some bananas. get back in the business of making some excellent, excellent, regardless of what I said previously about your banana bread, which is fabulous, of course. Yeah, have a great day. Say hi to Kathy, too, would you? And drive safe there, Michael. All right, 34 minutes past the top of the hour, 9:34 a.m. I'm Jack, KI7RMU for the PSRG Sunday Morning Net. If you'd like to join us, come ahead. Call sign and name.
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20: Alright, hold on a second, everybody. I've got Bert, I've got Robert, I've got Cammy. I think I heard Joel between Bert and Robert. Was that you, Joel?
25: Maybe it was me, Brian, KK7MZW.
20: It was Brian. All right, thank you so much. I've got you on the list between Bert and Robert. Stand by there. And who's next, please?
26: N7YD, Mark. I.O., please.
20: Hey, good morning, Mark. Hey, thank you very much for your I.O. Say hi to Brenda. Have a great Sunday. N7YD, Moore Station. Let's hold right there. Bert, how are you doing this morning? KK7JUM.
27: Jack, doing fine. This is KK7JUM here in Seattle Central District. There's sunshine. There's rabbits outside. I've heard the flicker outside on the telephone pole. Great day. And zucchini is in season. So Michael need not despair about lack of bananas as long as zucchini bread can substitute for banana bread. So there you go. I'm throwing in a little wrench into the discussion. Is zucchini bread a good substitute for banana bread? Hey, I hope everybody has a great Sunday. I got some eggs and hash browns to take and eat. So I'll be listening in. Thanks, Jack. KK7JUM. Back to net.
20: Sliced zucchini bread, lightly toasted in a toaster oven or an air fryer with a little bit of butter on top. Comment, please. Back to you, Bert.
27: Oh, indeed. This has happened when it seems like we always take the zucchini bread out of the oven, KK7JUM here. So a little light toasting, yeah, that's pretty good. Yeah, thick slices or thin slices. Back to you, Jack, KK7JUM.
20: Thick if you're going out on a walk around the neighborhood. Thin if you just want to go into, you know, like, bliss mode right away. All right. Hey, have a great Sunday, Bert. Great to hear you. Thank you very much for dropping by. Hey, let's go say hello to Brian. And how are you doing? KK7MZW.
28: Good morning, Jack. Good morning, net people. I'm pedestrian mobile outside. I don't know if you can hear this, but there's a bunch of crows in a tree next to me. I'm trying to figure out what's setting them off. It's a tree between me and my neighbor's house, and it has at least 10 crows in it, and every once in a while they all start cawing at the same time. And usually when this happens, it means there's an eagle nearby, and they're trying to warn each other or warn the eagle, I don't know. They're just upset. Calm down a little, but I think we probably had an eagle in one of these trees, although my daughter said we also have an osprey in the neighborhood. So one or the other, probably. And they're still agitated. And this one tree just has a bunch of crows in it, and it's not their usual rookery. It's kind of unusual. It's kind of fun. But that got me outside, took my binoculars out, walked around, looked for what's going on, and checked into the net here. And maybe the rest of the day will be just that exciting. KK7MZW, back to you, Jack.
20: Well, you know, I tell you, just on any walk you do, any random walk you take around the neighborhood, you're bound to see something different, something unusual, something to remember. So that is a fantastic thing. An osprey in the neighborhood. Now, I don't think I have any ospreys around here. Eagles, yes, once in a while. Crows chasing eagles, yes, of course. But, yeah, ospreys, don't think so. Anyway, but I'm not near water. real close. Anyway, have a great day there, Brian. Thank you very much for dropping by. Let's go talk to Robert, KJ7JXM. Robert, good morning. And by the way, they will not reveal at all what is going on for the new net today, but something is cooking. I'm not sure what it is. And you don't have to tell me, but I'm sure looking forward to it. KJ7JXM. Hi, Robert.
3: Well, good morning to the net. Good morning to you, Jack. This is KJ7JXM. Robert. And yes, we're keeping the top up. You know why? Because I know you're deciding.
20: 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So we'll see if we can't get Cammy in here. However, Cammy, we may want to have you come back on the Echolink or All-Star nose if possible. But let's just get a real quick test in, Cammy. KJ7REB.

0: 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However, Cammy, we may want to have you come back on the EchoLink or All-Star nodes if possible, but let's just get a real quick test in, Cammy. KJ7RAB.
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0: All right, yeah, showing Robert up now. Yeah, just coming in on one receiver, but yeah, you sound fantastic. So real quick, I believe that you and Robert are either rappelling down the Space Needle or kayaking the Skykomish River and doing the new net today, but let's find out if you're going to let us know anything about it at all. KJ7RAB.
1: KJ7RAB, Cammy here, and I'm sorry that the signal was not good. It inevitably happens that we are in that Snohomish Valley. Every time we're checking in and mobile, and I guess I just gave away some information by asking where the location was, but Robert is decreed. He wants to not share the location. I guess I better not. And I think he's building it up way more than it probably should be built up. Neither of us are heist people, so it's probably not stealing the Space Needle. So there's that. What else was I going to share? Oh, didn't you mention anything about the bowling yesterday? I wonder why that was. Somebody else got the best average out of everybody, and that was shocking to me. I used to bowl a lot when I was a kid, but not particularly for about a million years. I ended up with the best average out of everyone, and I think I was just as shocked as everyone else was. I was bowling with a ball that was probably too heavy for me, and it said extra large on it. I used to bowl with a fingertip ball, and the holes on this ball were really large and spaced really far apart, so it worked pretty well for me, evidently. I did okay. I guess I earned the right to smack talk with everybody else for the next time. Robert did beat the coworker that he was talking smack about and to, so he's got that going on for him. Thanks for hosting, Jack. Thanks for getting this in, and I hope the signal remained okay. KJ7RAB, back to net control.
0: All right, at check-in, yeah, I had you on the one receiver, and then right at the tail end of your transmission, you came back. And during the middle, yeah, it was okay. A bit of noise, a little bit of breakup, but yeah, more than when Robert was in there doing his report. So Robert, if you can, maybe when you get there, you can come back and give us the report again. But regardless, have a great day. Have a great new net. We have no idea what you're doing, what you're up to, but it sure sounds like a lot of fun. And you're getting out and about, right? So there you go. All right, good luck to both of you. Mark dropped by, N7YD with an IO. Thank you, Mark. Let's see who else is out there at 9:45 a.m. I'm Jack KI7RMU. If you'd like to join us on the Sunday morning BSRG net, come ahead, call sign and name.
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3: Dave.
0: All right, John, I've got you. Is that David Bonnie Lake?
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0: All right, Dave, who's next, please?
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0: All right, Greg and Kenmore, I've got you. Who is doubling with Greg
5: there? H, Kilo, Foxtrot, 8, Golf, Alpha, Hotel, Tim and Lima, Ohio.
0: All right, Tim, stand by. I've got you. Who is between Greg and Tim there in Lima, Ohio?
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0: All right, Rich, I've got you. 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
1: Hey, good afternoon. Good afternoon. Getting excited about the new net. Good morning, Mike. N7URH, please hold. Let's go back to John in Woodinville, W7JSM. Good morning.
2: Good morning, Jack and everybody. We got a little more rain overnight here. I took Finn out this morning about 7:30 or so, and everything was soaking wet out there. So I'm not sure how much rain we got, but enough to keep everything wet this morning. So anyway, we needed it, and last two nights in a row, we've got a little bit of rain, so that works. Anyway, not doing a whole lot today. We have, I think I told you before that the family's been, all of us have been reading books and doing a book club every so often. Well, today is book club day, so we're having a get together at 2:30, and hopefully it doesn't rain on us outside, but get together and review the book, and I think we're going to barbecue and stuff too, so should be pretty fun. Anyway, that's about all I got going on today, really, other than just guitar practice, so, W7JSM.
1: Oh, that sounds like a fantastic day to me. A little guitar, a little Finn, a little family, a little barbecue, a little book club. That sounds pretty nice. All right, well, do enjoy that. Say hi to the whole game, won't you? Let's go to Bonnie Lake and say hi to Dave, KK7NYW. I didn't hear you much on the Simplex net, but every once in a while I'd catch a snippet of you there. But thank you very much for helping Dave and Jeff every week. And Dave, what's going on with you, KK7NYW?
3: Well, good morning, Jack. This is Dave, KK7NYW, actually sitting in the McClendon's parking lot down in Sumner. We had a good net last night on the Simplex net. Dan said we had 39 check-ins on his log, so it's always a lot of fun, and they had a couple of new guys in the south end that I hadn't heard before. One of them from Thurston County down on the Yelm Highway, so that was pretty cool. Today in Bonnie Lake is triathlon day. I live very close to the major city park on Lake Taps, and they base this triathlon out of the park. And so they close the road that runs along Lake Taps in front of my neighborhood. And so I was up and out at 6 a.m. to get out before the road closed, and went down to Roy and got a load of firewood this morning. And have been listening to the net since it started on my drive back, and having to kill a little time because the road won't open back up until about noon. I could force my way through, but with a trailer full of firewood, I didn't really think I wanted to do that. So I'm going to go into McClendon's and get a few supplies for my current antenna project, and that's kind of what I'm up to. Thanks for running the net this morning, Jack, and I'll send it back to you, KK7NYW.
1: All right, busy day. All right, well, be careful to haul that wood back to the place there, Dave. Thank you very much for checking in. And hey, if McClendon's doesn't have it, you don't need it. Hey, real quick, that station that joined the Simplex net last night out of, I think you said, Yelm, that station was new to the Simplex net, is that right?
3: I believe so. I don't remember his prefix. His suffix was Hotel Whiskey. And I had not checked him in before, so I believe he was new to the Simplex net.
1: Ah, K7HHW, David, Thurston County, Yelm, GP15, 50 watts on 991, 230 feet. Yep, there it is. And that was a station logged by you. Hey, fantastic. All right. Well, have a great day. Thank you very much, Dave, for dropping by. Let's go up to N7VLX in Kenmore. Great to hear you there. How are you doing, Greg?
4: Hey, good morning, Jack. Thanks for running the net this morning, and it's a really nice day here. Got a little rain last night, which was nice, and look at the sun's now, so the air is nice and crisp. It's really nice. Had really a great time last night on the SimplexNet. SimplexNet was a lot of fun. It always is. Really enjoy that. So coffee. Different kinds of coffee for different things, I think. If I'm going to do a drip brew, we'll use small batch roasters from the local Northwest area. One of my favorites is Sleepy Monk Coffee. But if I'm doing the cappuccino stuff, I get a dark roast, like San Francisco Bay dark roast or Lavazza or something like that. But different beans for different things. But in every case, do my own grinding right here. So everything is ground fresh. But yeah, that's it. Really enjoying that. Hope your day is going to be a good one, Jack. And looks like it's going to be a great day to get outside and do some things. I've got a bunch of house chores to do today. Lots of end of the week sorts of things, domestic engineering types of things to get done, get prepared for the next week, do a little bit of grocery shopping, get out and about. But that's going to be my day today. Anyway, thanks again, Jack. Have a super day. And back to the net. N7 Velux.
1: All right, have a fantastic day. Great to hear you, Greg. Thank you very much for filling in for Kirk yesterday on the noon net. You did a fantastic job. That was awesome. Hey, let's go back to Sleepy Monk. Sleepy Monk. Looks like they're out of Cannon Beach. They might have had a, I think they did have a coffee shop, but it says here closed. But is the roastery closed? Or are they still in business?
4: They're still selling coffee, I believe. Every time I go down there, I pick up a couple of bags. But yeah, it's they're still selling the beans, I think. And you can get them online. You can get them in some of the stores around here too. They're a small batch roaster, but really good beans. And yeah, really enjoy them. And for breakfast this morning, my wife jumped back onto the Spanish cooking class, the topic class we had last week, week before, and made a frittata for breakfast, so with some aioli, and that was quite good, and that goes really well with the coffee. So, yeah, that was a great start to the day. Anyway, Jack, back to you. N7VLX, thanks again. Had a great time on the net yesterday, and I promise, I'll get better. N7VLX here.
1: Hey, you did a fantastic job. That was great. Thank you so much. You know, it does say that it looks like their coffee shop closed, but of course, yeah, their roastery is still going great guns, so that's really nice. All right, Sleepy Monk, let's take a look at that. Thanks for the recommendation there, Greg. Let's go talk to Rich in West Seattle, K3OE.
5: Good morning, Jack. Well, there was a crazy fly in the house today, and about 3:30 this morning, that fly woke me up. But that turned out to be a good thing, because I was awake in time to watch our new space telescope get launched. How about that? Anyway, that was cool. Jack, it's National Beach Day, so I guess that means I gotta get Polo down to Alki sometime today. And it's also Toasted Marshmallow Day. Now, I guess I could use my heat gun to do that. What do you think? Back to you, K3OE.
1: You know, you could do that, and in fact, no, I thought it was a marshmallow, but no, Joan one time checked into the net and said that she used a heat gun to toast her sandwich. Did you hear that by chance? That was a number of years ago. Did you happen to hear that check-in?
5: Jack, I did, and of course that cracked me up. Yep, those are the memories we have of things that go on the net here. Back to you, K3OE.
1: All right, yeah, that was a crazy check-in. Hey, by the way, 18 4K by 4K sensors on the new Roman telescope going up there. So they're going to start checking that out. Oh, kind of what they say. It's going to be a couple weeks. They'll start getting the camera dialed in and all that stuff. So really looking forward to the just incredible imagery coming down from the new space telescope. All right, well, hey, you have a great afternoon. Enjoy the rest of the morning. Rich, thank you very much for dropping by. Hey, let's go say hi to KF7GAH. Hi, Tim.
6: KF8GAH. Close. No 7. KF8GAH. Hey, Jack, let's see here. Coffee. Okay, I just used Great Value Coffee. Colombian medium dark. I put some hot chocolate powder mix in it. Squirt a log cabin syrup. And this electrolyte mix called Element, Chocolate Element. And then a dropper full of creamy vanilla flavoring. So that's about 30 ounces of coffee mixed with all that kind of stuff. And I don't do that very often because I don't eat a whole lot of sugar. I'm down 100 pounds from not doing that. A little over 100 pounds now. And so I only do this every once in a while. So I don't want you guys to think that, hey, I know a good topic for one of your shows, and you are an awesome announcer. Does coffee make you poop? That would be a good show. You seem like the kind of guy that can pull it off. And you're a very good announcer, Jack. And if I ever do a show, I'm going to model it off how you do it. KF8GAH, back to net from Lima, Ohio.
1: All right. Hey, thank you so much, Tim. Yeah, that is one of the bodily functions we would probably avoid on our nets here. As the host, I would probably totally avoid that. However, you brought it up, so hey, it's definitely out there in the sphere of influence, I guess. Oh, that's a great way to do it. Chocolate powder, maple syrup. Oh, man, add all that extra stuff in there and bounce off the walls like Sean. All right, hey, you have a great day there. Thank you so much for dropping by from Lima, Ohio. Good to hear you, Tim. N7URH, hi, Mike.
7: Hey, Jack, and the rest of that. I'm just doing Sunday stuff here, just running around the house doing errands or doing, you know, house cleaning and stuff like that. I'm probably going to take the dog for a walk and all that fun stuff. Good hearing from everybody out there. I was just checking the APRS maps to see if I could see where people were wandering around out there, you know. And I got a filter that's just like moving hams, which is kind of a good one to see, plus all the digit meters and stuff like that, which reminds me I want to get mine back up and running again. I had it up and running, but I broke it. it's a bunch of, I have too many containers in my Linux box, and they're fighting the USB. That's what the problem is. I don't have them all well defined, the USBs in my containers. And so I have like a APRS and a bunch of other things going at it. But you know, my flight recorder, APRS, and I've tried to have active APRS, but I haven't had the passive working. It was working much better. But anyways, I'm rambling. That's what I do on the morning nets. Anyways, before he's having a good day and gets out there and does something. It's nice and sunny outside. Yeah, the beach. Okay, anyway, maybe I'll get to Alcott. And 7URH, have a good Sunday, everyone.
1: Hey, real quick, Mike. Hey, have a great Sunday. Have you been to Jack Block Park? And if you're along Alki Drive there, you'll go right by it on your way up to Alki proper. Have you been to Jack Block Park?
7: No, I haven't heard of that one yet. Maybe I'll look it up, but yeah, I don't know which side of Alki is it on.
1: Well, it's looking back at Seattle, and it's, let's see, where is it? Just look it up. You'll see where it is. But it's an industrial park. It's a small park, but they've got a nice little trail system in there with one of the best views of Seattle I've ever seen. And there's nobody down there. It's just nobody there. It's just a fantastic park. Great park to walk, Lulu. I think you'll really enjoy it. Rich and I were there the other day, K3 and I, and just had a fantastic time. So, yeah, go check it out. And it's right on the way if you're headed to Alcott. Anyway, have a great Sunday. Say hi to Lulu, and let's see who else is out there. 10:01 a.m. for the 9 o'clock net. If that's you, call sign A.
8: K3NAH Hemisphere with an IO, please. Thanks, Jack.
1: And, hey, great to hear you today, K3NAH Santa Cruz. Thank you for your IO. Nice to hear you there, Kenna. All right, who's next?
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1: All right, Dean, I've got you, KG7ODB. Anybody else? Come ahead.
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11: Papa, Victor Yank.
1: All right, Evan, I've got you. Vince, I've got you. Who's next?
12: N7VLX with a recheck.
1: Let's go to Greg in Kenmore for his recheck, N7VLX. Greg, go ahead.
12: Just a super quick one, Jack. Just wanted to know if you got that antenna up for the 220 rig and if your 220's online yet.
1: Negative and negative. Jeez. I just got it in yesterday. No, it's still in the garage. I had to put it away for a while. Until I can figure out what's going on today, but I do hope to get that project started. So stand by, and I will notify you once that is up and running. All right, thank you, Greg. Appreciate that. Hey, we had an IO from Kenna, Santa Cruz. Let's go talk to Dean, KG7ODB. Hi, Dean.
13: Good morning, Jack, and everyone on the net. Well, I'm anxiously awaiting whatever this thing Tammy and Robert are doing. Yeah, it's so super secret. So anyway, don't have a whole lot going on this morning. So I mentioned last night about how yesterday was the 60th anniversary of the Beatles' final paid concert at Candlestick Park. August 29th, 1966, and last night after the net, I have this bootleg LP that I bought many years ago of the concert, and so I listened to it, and it's only about 25 minutes long, but there's a really funny part. Like, so they knew that was probably going to be like the last show they ever did, or at least during that phase of their existence. And after Ringo sings, "I Want to Be Your Man," John says, "Hey, nice working with you, Ringo." And, little did anyone know, but it was interesting. Their press, I think it was their press secretary, was asked to record the show from the side of the stage. And it's actually a pretty listenable recording. The drums are pretty low, but... you know, anything that was amplified, you know, the guitars and the vocals come through pretty clearly. So, pretty tight performance considering there were some kind of rough ones around that time with all the noise and stuff. So, anyway, this is KG7ODB. Back to that.
1: You know, it's interesting, Dean. I was just thinking about your comments last night, so I looked it up real quick while you were giving your report this morning. The bands that opened for the Beatles at the last Candlestick Park concert there were The Remains, Bobby Hebb, The Circle, and The Ronettes. Now, what became of The Circle, Bobby Hebb, and The Remains? Any idea?
13: Okay, so I forget the guy's name, but one of the guys from The Circle got into doing jingles, and you'll probably remember "Plop Plop Fizz Fizz Oh What a Relief It Is." That came from one of the guys from The Circle. But yeah, The Circle, they had a couple of songs, "Red Rubber Ball." You know, what was the other one? It tried to tip my tongue, but I know Paul Simon wrote one of them. I haven't had enough coffee this morning, but you probably know all this. But yeah, Bobby Hebb, he had that one hit, "Sunny," and then the Ronettes, of course. I don't know what happened to the remains. I know they were kind of a, I think they were a Bay Area garage kind of band. But, yeah, it would have been a great show to go to. Didn't see that. I did see the, when they closed Candlestick Park in 2014, Paul McCartney did a concert, and I went down to see that, and that was really cool. And he ended with Long Tall Sally, a Little Richard song, which is the same song that the Beatles ended their show with. So, anyway, KT7ODB, back to net.
1: And here I was thinking I was so clever. I was going to stump Dean with a music question that he could not possibly answer, and he knocked it out of the park. All right, well, two points for you there, Dean. That was amazing. You constantly blow my mind. All right, have a great day, and yeah, I guess we'll see what's happening for the new net in just a while. Hey, Evan, how are you doing? KM7FUH.
9: I'm doing great, Jack. Thanks for asking, and thanks for doing the net today, and hello, everyone else. It's been an unusually social week, or more social weekend, I guess, for us this weekend. Yesterday, we went to a friend's 50th wedding anniversary party and got to see all kinds of old photos and meet lots of people from their past, and that was super interesting. And then today is my dad's 87th birthday celebration, so we're going to go spend that with him, and that's going to be an exciting day. I was hoping to restring my guitar today, but I think time is probably not going to allow for that. And also on the topic of coffee, a health condition forced me to switch over to decaf coffee several years ago. And if you haven't spent a lot of time in the decaf coffee world, let me just say there's not a lot of good decaf coffee out there. However, Olympia Coffee makes one of the better ones. There's actually some flavor, and it's actually worth drinking. So just a plug there for Olympia Coffee. Kilo Mike 7, Foxtrot Uniform Hotel.
1: And is the Olympia Coffee decaf, is it a water process decaf? Those are the best, I think.
9: You know, I asked them that several years ago, and I've forgotten the exact answer, but I want to say the answer is yes, I think it's Swiss water process.
1: Oh, fantastic. Good quality then. Oh, that's great. All right, well, thank you for the recommendation. Hey, happy birthday to your dad. How awesome is that? Oh, that's fantastic. You know, we have tons of musicians here on the PSRG Nets. I think you know that by now. But great to hear you, Evan. Have a fantastic social weekend. Let it continue. All right, let's go talk to Vince, KD7PVY.
11: Hey, thanks, Jack. My battery died, so I'm trying to check in. I'm going to hang out today around the house. And that's about it. I'm going to get the eye open.
1: Hey Vince, real quick, let's do a quick test. Your audio is almost not even there, but your signal is fantastic. Can you give me a 5 count on whatever rig you're using? Wow. Yeah, I can barely hear you, and I don't want to crank up my studio monitor too much. Okay. Oh, that's interesting. All right. Well, hey, if you're able to come back after the net, maybe you can adjust that, and we can do a quick test, because that was very low audio. Good signal, though. Anyway, hope you have a great Sunday. Thank you very much for dropping by, Vince. All right. Anybody else for the 9 o'clock net? It's 10:11 a.m. I'm Jack, KI7RMU. If you'd like to join us, call sign and name.
14: Hi, I'm LR Megan, I'll just be an IO. Good morning, Jack.
1: All right, I've got Alec with a recheck. I've got Megan with an IO, K9MLR. Thank you very much, Megan. Good to hear from you. Have a great afternoon. And who's next?
15: This is...
2: Zulu, Bill over here in Michigan. Good morning, Jack.
1: Hey, good morning, Bill. Stand by. More stations. All right, let's hold there and go back to Tacoma for a recheck from Alec, KF7AZV.
15: Good morning again, Jack, and good morning, Megan. I forgot to share. This morning I ran out to my car to grab a receipt out of it, and as I went outside, I watched some sort of hawk. I think it was a hawk. I assume it was a hawk. Some sort of, now I'm drawing a blank on what those are called, birds of prey. I think there's another word for them, though, I'm thinking of. Anyway, some sort of bird of prey landed on my neighbor's pergola right across the street. That was pretty cool. I've never seen a hawk or anything like that in the neighborhood. At least not landing down here. I've definitely seen them circling around, like, way high up in the sky, but not landing down close to the ground. Maybe they're hunting the rats that we've been having in the neighborhood. Hopefully. Anyway, thanks, Jack, and have a great day. 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
1: All right, well, yeah, that's a pretty cool sighting. Yeah, you don't see too many hawks, but just got to keep looking up, right? All right, well, have a great day there. Thank you so much for dropping by. Hi. We had an IO from Megan, K9MLR. Megan, have a great Sunday. N8ZVZ, Grosse Pointe Woods, Michigan. Hey, Bill, how are you?
2: Good morning, everyone. Thanks for taking the net, Jack. I am fine. We're finally getting a little extra rain here, which is definitely good for the lawn. And it's brought the humidity down quite a bit, too. We'll see if that holds. But I think we're kind of past the dog days of summer here in southeast Michigan. So looking forward to kind of the cooler season as we inch closer to fall. But I'm not looking forward to winter. So I gotta maximize the time between now and then. And just for the station that was talking about seeing a hawk, God, you know, several decades back, they brought some falcons into the Detroit area, and they actually had them nesting up on some of the skyscrapers downtown. And they specifically brought them in to tame the pigeon population. So occasionally, you will see a falcon flying around here, and that's kind of a sight to behold. But that's all I got for the net today, Jack. As always, great to hear you, great to hear everyone else's stories. I'll turn it over to you. Is that
1: ZVZ? Well, what was the result of the program on getting the pigeon population down? Did it work?
2: Yeah, I believe so. I mean, we still have plenty of pigeons, but not in an inordinate amount. So yeah, I believe it worked. I don't know that I really kept up on how well they were tracking it. But the pigeon population has not gone extinct, and I don't think that was the plan either. But hey, no, I actually think it did work a little bit. Anyway, NACVZ.
1: Well, I have a feeling the last two surviving things on Earth will be pigeons and cockroaches. We'll have to see if there's any studies on that. All right, Bill, have a great Sunday. Thank you very much for dropping by. Yeah, definitely enjoy the rain and the cooler temperatures. Yes, indeed. All right, anybody else for the 9 o'clock net, 10:15 a.m.? I'm Jack, KI7RMU. Come ahead, call sign and name. All right, we've got Mike on the list. Paul, we've got an IO from you, KJ7BNF. Always good to hear you. Have a great Sunday. Thank you very much for the IO, Paul. Anybody else?
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1: All right, stand by, Michael. Let's go back to Mike, KB8BMY. What's going on, Mike? KB8BMY, Mike, are you there? 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But KB8BMY, try once again. All right, I have a feeling he's firing up All-Star or Echolink. 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
16: Hey, Jack. Whiskey Alpha 7 Alpha Delta Recheck. I'm in Bothell right now. Just got out of Home Depot. You know, all the Malibu lights they have, all are solar lights now. I got a 12-volt wire in the ground. Anyway, I'm going to stop at a Starbucks here at Beardsley in Bothell. Then go to our favorite donut shop in downtown Bothell, Countryside, and see if they're open. And Kathy loves her cake donuts, so I'll get that. But I've been listening to you on and off. Thanks for on this great net. If I talk long enough, we can stay on until Cammy and Robert start. How's that sound? I'd have to let up every 2.5 minutes, though. So, and I got to hear Alex twice, so that's amazing. Oh, well, back to you, sir. And thanks for this great net. Everybody have a safe day. The sun's trying to break through. Whiskey Alpha 7 Alpha Delta Mobile.
1: All right. Hey, have a great day, Michael. Yeah, good luck with the donuts there. Cake donut. You know what? Hey, just simple, straightforward, and delicious, especially with a nice hot cup of coffee. All right. Say hi to Kathy, won't you, please? Let's go back and see if we can find Mike again. KB8BMY. Mike?
17: Yeah, hey, Jack. How's the sounding now, man?
1: Yeah, I've got you about 45-50 on Cougar and Buck. Let's do it right now. Go ahead, KB8BMY.
17: Okay, real good, Jack. Yeah, I don't think the band's up this morning. I don't think the band's up. I've been listening on the internet and I thought, hey, let's try to see if we can get it in an hour out. I was in the backyard and I was actually picking up your signal, bouncing off a line of houses here, so you know, yeah, the boom bounce, we kind of do house bounce here. So anyway, that's what we were figuring by. Yeah, I've been listening to that interesting comment. And not too much going on here. We're gonna have breakfast here pretty soon. It's mostly cloudy. The air passes are blue here and it's in the low 60s right now. And so it's been really comfortable actually. It's really nice. We're gonna have a nice day here. And that's about it. So we wanted to see if we could get in an RF and let me try something. I'm aiming for Cougar. I'm gonna swing the antenna and that should be hitting Buck right now. So I don't think we have optimal conditions this morning. It does vary. And that still always surprises me. KB8BMY.
1: All right, swinging around to Buck definitely did. Yeah, that was really helpful there. But I had you right before then, too, so, yeah, good to hear you. Well, enjoy your breakfast ahead of Courtney, of course, and enjoy your Sunday. Good to hear you there, Mike. All right, let's see who is next. We have the IO from Paul, KJ7BNF. I'm going to call last call at 10:20 a.m. Anybody else?

0: want to thank all of you for joining me on the August 30th, 2026, 9 a.m. Sunday morning net. I want to thank the Puget Sound Repeater Group for the use of the machine. 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And, of course, stick around for the unknown, unseen mystery new net with Cammie and Robert today. I have no idea what they're up to. It's going to be interesting, I'm sure. So definitely stick around for them coming up at noon. And, of course, the 9 o'clock net tonight with Brian, KE7KZH. We've been hosting daily nets for over 30 years. The nets are a great opportunity to test your equipment. Remember, if you don't test your equipment, we can't hear you. I'll now be returning the repeater to normal operation at 10:21 a.m. This is Jack, KI7RMU. Good morning.
1: KFAGAH. Jack, are you still listening?
0: You are. KFAGAH. Tim, go ahead.
1: Hey, if I leave our repeater linked to this All-Star node 2462, do you guys reset in between meetings or anything like that, or can I just leave it connected, and when the next one starts, the people here will hear that one, and I'll hear that one on our repeater?
0: Yeah, we reset it every once in a while just to clear up any congestion, but yeah, you're certainly welcome to do that. Back to you, Tim.
1: Hey, I guess my question should be, should I disconnect then now and then just reconnect at like 5 minutes still, or I just didn't know if you guys were planning a disconnect in between the two, because that sends our repeater in some type of loop whenever we get disconnected like that. It makes it just start echoing.
0: Yeah, no planned disconnects right now, so I think you're fine. All right. Well, there you go. KFAGAHTM, great to hear you this morning. KI7RMU.
1: KI7RMU. Jack, have a great day. Thank you for the information. KFAGAH, clear.
0: No problem. 73 Tim, KI7RMU. Hey Vince, KD7PVY, same issue. I think your volume's even down a little bit further.
2: Okay, I will check all my connections. Come back on.
0: All right, yeah, let us know. Yeah, we'll leave the system open, of course, for your check-in and see if you can't recheck a little bit later. All right, good luck. KD7PVY, KI7RMU.

0: Good morning, Seattle. This is W7HFF. The monitor. Name is Peter.
1: Well, yes, hello from Seattle. Your audio was a little low, and I didn't quite catch that. Would you come back with your name and call, please? This is Tim, KI7, Zulu Echo, India.

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1: Yes, T6HXN. I'm just keying my transmitter here, my walkie-talkie, which I'm in the basement, which actually you received, which was interesting. I looked at my antenna and everything seems to be in good shape, but so I can actually radiate something on another frequency. You know, to see if you could receive just a straight carrier.
0: Yeah, we can give that a try, Jim. Hang on, I've got a link connected. Just let me drop it. No need to.

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1: 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I just heard a good radio check.
0: Thank you. I'm using handheld down in Issaquah Island. Good to hear that my voice is carrying through. I'm using a microphone instead of the built-in microphone, which gives me lousy audio. Good morning.

0: 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I'm looking for a radio check myself here to make sure that I'm getting out there. Appreciate any feedback.
1: KP7, now like Sam, becoming a full quieting in four torture.

Well, that sounded like a lot of distortion. I couldn't make anything out of it. Could hear some voice, but it was mostly static. 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

0: Good afternoon. This is Tammy, Kilo Juliet 7, Romeo Alpha Bravo, and you guessed it, it's time for the new net here on the PSRG repeater here in Seattle, Washington. This is a little bit of a different new net than we've run before, because this is going to be
1: a combo net.
0: Yes, it's going to be a combo net. We are at the location of Shay, Teresa, and Dana, and they're going to be hosting with us today. So we're in Teresa and Dana's shack, which is phenomenal, and you should see this keyboard. I'm loving the keyboard, and I'm going to have to get one immediately. But I'm gonna let everybody introduce themselves, and then we'll get the net started. So along with me hosting today is
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0: And again, I'm Kemi, KJ7RAB. I'm going to reset. This is a midday net to see who's out there listening, and also to see if any of you would like to let us know what's happening. If you'd like to give a report or an I.O., all we need is your name and call sign. Let's get this net rolling. Come ahead now.
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0: Okay, let's pause for just 1 second. I got Jason, NI7L. I got Randy, Nasty 7, Cats Just Escaped. I always chuckle when you check in. And then I got Will, KJ5, Gulf Whiskey, November. I know there were more stations there, and if I have not yet acknowledged you, can you please come back with your name and call sign?
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0: Adam got you, and Adam was stomping on someone. Who was that other station?
8: That was me, N7CVN. It's an I.O. today.
0: Mike, great to hear you, and I've got your I.O. Let's see, how many stations do I have? I've got 5 stations. I'm going to go ahead and run this list like we've got it. Let's head back up to the top and hear from Jason in I7L. How are you today?
2: Good afternoon, Tammy, the group, Robert, all the other people in the gaggle. This is November India 7 Lima, Jason, at home, going through some sedentary records. It's a lazy day for me here, and I think it's supposed to rain, so I'm not going out anywhere. I've been slowing down on POTA activities, for all the other volunteer work that I do, and Pat is currently drawing letters and numbers on the sliding glass door with dry erase markers, his second favorite pastime. But other than that, not a whole lot going on. Pat, you want to say hi? Pat, get over here. You want to say hi? I guess not. He says, I say hi in a little bit. Anyway, I'll let you guys get back to doing what you're doing. November India 7 Lima, back to you. 7-3 to everybody.
0: Well, big 7-3 back to you, and great to hear from Pat as well. You said that that's his second favorite activity. What's his first favorite activity? I'm going to guess that it's putting rocks in the cup holder, but I could be wrong. Back to you, Jason.
2: Rocks and chairs, third favorite. Top favorite, annoying the cats. He's been chasing them around quite a bit this morning. Anyway, November 8th, 7 Lima, back to you.
0: all fantastic activities. Well, I hope that you and Pat have an amazing day. A big 33 to Marcia and tell her we said hello. And thanks so much for stopping by to check in with us today. Speaking of cats, next up we have Randy and 7CJE, which, you know, I can never forget your call sign now because of the nasty seven cats just escaped. And whenever you check in, I always chuckle because I love that mnemonic for your call sign. How are you today? Come ahead.
9: Yeah, N7CJE, greetings, good afternoon all. Yeah, looks like a pretty decent day out there, clouds are moving in. We may or may not get any sprinkles down here in the Des Moines territories. But nonetheless, well, got my fingers crossed. The rest of the week's looking a little wetter towards the middle and the end. And just in time for other projects to be going on, but good, we need the rain. Other than that, no, I'm just doing some stuff here at the house today. And trying to catch up on some other reading as far as some technical literature, because my plan for this grand new antenna project, it's going to take a while. So we're just doing that, kicking back here, and I'm glad to see everybody's in. Good talking to you, and we'll catch up a little later. N7CJE.
0: Well, it's always great to hear from you, Randy. Hope you get caught up on all the stuff you need to get caught up on. Thanks so much for stopping by to check in with us today, and a big 7-3 to you as well. Next up, we have Will, KJ5GWN. How are you today, Will?
10: Good afternoon, Tammy. Just trying to stay cool. It's hot out there in Oklahoma. Got church later, and so anyway, just got through with a project. I was putting some new batteries in my wrist blood pressure monitor. My blood pressure monitor, according to it, was a little high, and I didn't think that red light. So, I had to put some new batteries in it, and now it's regulated correctly. So, anyway, not doing anything else other than just trying to stay cool. This is KJ5 Golf Whiskey River. Back to you, Terry.
0: You and me both. Well, it's been pretty warm here, and the house that we live in is, it's 1901, and so we don't have central air, and it gets really, really warm in there during the summertime, and especially on those sunny days where we get all-day sun, and then in the winter we freeze, so, you know, you just can't win, but we love our house, and, you know, we just turn all the fans on when it gets hot, and you know, work with what we got. So we're right there with you. You take care, stay cool, and thanks so much for checking in with us today. It's great to hear your voice. Next up, we have Adam, KJ7GKX. How are you today, Adam?
11: Hello, everybody. Good afternoon. KJ7GKX operator Adam. I forgot to say I was mobile. Not that it matters much. And sorry, Mike, when I keyed up, I didn't know I was, quote, stomping on you, close quote. That's never my intention. Anyway, just getting back from a camping trip up in the North Cascades where we got rained on a ton. So I'm looking forward to unloading the car, stopping wet, and trying to get everything back in its place. And I'm also listening to the Mariners as they appear to be continuing their skid. Anyway, thanks for running the net. I've been everyone 7-3 from mobile KJ7GKX.
0: Well, you mobile safe, and I'm sorry that you got rained on a bunch. You know, that's no fun. We've done plenty of that, camping in the rain, and you know, it's also the Pacific Northwest, so, you know, we deal with the rain and work with what we've got. So big 73 back to you, and you take care and have fun listening to the Mariners. Next up, we had an IO from Mike and 7CBN. And so that is going to, don't shake your head at me, that is going to conclude that round, and he's shaking his head because that means I'm going to pass the mic over to him, him being JXM, and he's going to build the next round. So, Robert, take it away.
2: Where am I supposed to take it? Oh, I guess I'll get another round going. This is KJ7JXM Robert. And, let's see who else is out there. Name and call sign.
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13: Kilo, Foxtrot 7, Alpha, Zulu, Victor, and I think I just up on somebody.
2: So I got Alex on the list, and Alex was stomping all over somebody. Who was that other person?
12: November 7th, Uniform Romeo Hotel.
2: Mike, got you on the list, my friend. Who's next?
14: 207 Quebec Officer Ray Wilmerson, IO.
7: Kilo 7 Tango Tango Yankee. Kilo 7 Tango Tango Yankee.
2: Okay, I got two stations there. I got Ray out of Bremerton. There was an IO, and then I got William, K7TTY. Who's next?
15: Alpha, Bravo, 6, Mike, Bravo.
2: I've added Jeff to the list. Who's next?
16: Whiskey, 0, X-ray, Oscar, Jonathan.
2: W0XO, Jonathan, I got you on the list. That gives me 5 ends. I'm going to run it. Up at the top, we've got... I want to say it's Alec or Alex or something like that. You'll have to correct me when it's your turn. Oh, wait, it's your turn. How are you doing, my friend?
13: It's actually Alexander, spelled A-L-E-C-K-K-S-A-N-D-E-R-R. Got it? Okay, good. I have a bucket full of vowels here from my front yard and some bad news. We'll start with the bad news. Let's get that out of the way.
2: Maybe not.
13: Just a second. One second. Maddie is not doing well. She has a nerve sheath tumor, for sure. And she's at the point she's lost all the control of the right side of her face. So, we were prepared for that, but she's not eating, so, I'll see how it goes for the next day or so, but, I think, she's been a great dog for 16 years, so, I hope just a little blip, but I don't think so. On other things, I'm working on the valves in the front yard. Our sprinkler has been leaking, so getting that fixed. When things go wrong, I fix what I can. I'm gonna let Maddie nap right now. She's been wanting to nap, so we'll do that, and then after I'm done with the sprinklers here, I'm going to take her on a walk. She seemed very excited when I touched her collar and harness earlier, so, sucks. Anyways, thanks, guys, and have a good day, and love your animals. I sure fucking can't believe that worked, but sorry, guys. I do. Anyways, have a good day, guys. This is KS7AZD.
2: Damn it. Alec, I'm sorry, man. It's losing a pet, or knowing that loss is near, is
17: one of the most difficult things I have ever dealt with myself. I very much understand your pain. I had a border collie that was diagnosed with a cervical cancer, and she was, she wasn't in pain as far as we could tell, but she was losing a lot of blood. She was happy wagging her tail and flinging blood throughout the house. It was one of those things where it was scary, it was frightening, and it was, just saying goodbye to her when she had a smile on her face was the hardest thing we ever did. One of the things we did do for her during her final times is we started using a product, and I cannot remember the exact name of it, but it's essentially human-grade food for dogs. It's a dehydrated food. It really helped her want to eat because it was real food. I mean, it wasn't the kibbles or, you know, the typical dog food that you think of that most animals eat. And that really helped her, entice her to eat a little bit more. And when the medications we had to give her, the doctors tried to get us to put her on a radioactive drug that was designed to kind of help kill the cancer. But, you know, when they explained to us that doing so meant that she had to be isolated around the rest of the animals, she couldn't be around humans because her saliva, her excrements, and everything would be radioactive. It defeated the purpose. It was one of those things, why do we want to isolate her in the hopes of killing a cancer that it may or may not do anything with? So what we did is we gave her the best food that we could. I think stuff's like $100 a box, and it killed us to spend that kind of money. But knowing that it was going to be the best that she could have for the remainder of her life made it, you know, every bit of worth it to us. I don't know if that might help her want to eat a little bit. But, you know, I feel for you, man. I'm sorry. And, if you need anything, we're here for you. I know you're a ways away, but we'll do anything we can to give you a hand. I promise you that one. So, and I know that a lot of the radio club here will be here to do anything for you as well. I know all of us love our station managers so very much. And when that time comes, it's never an easy time. I almost think it's harder to lose an animal than it is to lose a family member. They are family members, I guess, but they're not human. I think it's easier to lose a human than it is to lose an animal. Maybe it's something in my head that's screwed up. Anyway, Alec, you take it easy, my friend, and if you need anything, my phones are on. Nobody heard what you said at the end of your check-in, so you're fine there. The FCC will know nothing. Anyway, this is KJ7JXM Robert. Next up, we've got Mike and 7URH, and you know that love of the animal. How are you doing, my friend?
18: Yeah, I hope I'm coming in okay here. That's a real bummer hearing Alex check-in there. Because I'm actually here at Grandview Dog Park here with Lulu. We're walking the dog park here. And yeah, I was actually stuck in the APRS to see if I'm beaconing here, but I don't see the beacon for some reason. Or nothing's picking me up for some reason. But that's just kind of odd. But anyways, we're just wandering the park and doing that stuff. And then we're going to run our Saturday errands. Or Sunday, Aaron. Sunday? Whatever day it is. It's Sunday. We're just doing here and wandering around, all good stuff. So, I actually looked on Amazon earlier, where I was talking to Gemini and N5DR about my Unit N Bearcat scanner that's got a broken speaker in it, and I got a speaker sitting in my cart, and another speaker sitting in the cart for my dash in my van, or for my mobile rig in my van, because it's got a blown speaker too. I want to get an external for that one though. Just waiting to get enough, a handful of things to actually make an Amazon purchase, of course, it's worth it, like, right? I can always find something, but I don't need to go shopping for something right now. They're low priority. Anyways, yeah, I had to go run some more errands here after leaving the dog park. All right, anyways, I'm rambling. Hand it back to you. Everybody have a good Sunday. Get outside and 7 year age.
17: Well, thanks for stopping by. Definitely get pictures of the Lulu there, and you have fun out there at the dog park and running those Sunday errands. Yeah, thanks for stopping by, my friend. Do appreciate it. Next, we had an I.O. from Ray out in Bremerton. Thanks for stopping by. We do appreciate it. And next up, I've got William, K7TGY. How are you doing, my friend?
19: Well, this is K7TGY. Hold on, let me see if I'm in here. Yeah, Bill, K7TGY, in Renton, Washington. I about saying walkie-talkies, one of two that I have. One I picked up for $5 at a camp out, 3 weeks ago? With the 80-meter net that I joined, the Western Country Cutters. I don't know if anybody's on 80 meters, but I am. You know, being an extra, I can go all the way from 160 all the way up to the UHF frequencies, but not 1200. But I also do 220 now. So I'm all bad, keeping active, trying to keep healthy with my bad back. It's hard to do it, you know, when you've got a stimulator stuck at up the inside of your spinal cord like I do, starting at L4-5-S1 area, and it goes up about 6 inches. That puts little zappy electrical pulses into my spine, which kills the pain and keeps me walking relatively pain-free. I don't know if anybody else goes through that, but I definitely do, and I'm putting up with it. Other than that, no plans for today. I might get out there and look at my Starlink antenna and figure out what I need to do with that to get it up on the roof. I've got a contractor on the list that I have to call and get it up there. I just need to figure out how high I want to get it up on the roof, being surrounded by 120-foot fir trees around three-quarters of my property. So with that, I'll turn it back. This is K7TTY, Bill and Ray.
17: Well, that is interesting stuff. That that's pretty. I mean, I'm intrigued and curious at the same time. It's, that sounds, you know, beneficial, and hopefully it's working out for you. But yeah, that's a weird one. So. I do appreciate you stopping by and sharing that with us, and may have to get some more information about that down the road from you. That sounds definitely intriguing. So thanks for sharing that, and I hope you have a great rest of the day. Next, I've got Jeff, AB6MV. How are you doing, my friend?
20: Oh, I'm doing pretty good. Thanks for doing the net, you and Cammy, and good to hear the two of you, and hello to the other net patrols. Anyway, here it's sunny in the San Francisco Bay Area, and it's 68 degrees out here. Nice day. Got the squirrels on the patio, running around, grabbing the peanuts, and running up in the tree and jumping up on the railing, and generally having a great time. I'm watching a replay of the Seahawks Kansas City game here. So, you know, the highlights and that, so it's been fun to watch. You know, and so anyway, it was like they tied 9-9. Interesting score. See what else going on. I was just trying to watch the Dodgers today, and hopefully they'll win. They've been stinking. So anyway, back to that. AB6MV.
17: Well, I'll say go sports team, go. I don't terribly pay a lot of attention to sports. I mean, it's not bad to watch if I'm at the bar and there's something on the screen and stare at it, or if it's a local team, I guess, then it's semi-enjoyable. That's, yeah, not a big sport to pay attention to. Or, so, yeah, hopefully your team wins. It's sunny in parts of Washington. Where we are currently, it is sunny. There are clouds in the sky. But the clouds are bright and white. At least the top half of them is, anyway. Well, thanks for that, Jeff. I hope you have a great rest of your day. Next up, we've got Jonathan, W0XO. How are you doing, my friend?
1: Hey, Robert. It's great to hear you and Cammy on the net this morning, this afternoon, rather, and all the PSRG people. Hey, this is Jonathan, W0XO in Everett, and just chilling out here, just listening to it, chilling out and tidying up some stuff, you know, getting rid of things. Dog report, yeah, Ruby went to the, Ruby is, you know, when we lost Gus, Ruby, we thought, well, Ruby's just not going to be able to fill that space. Well, I'll be darned. Ruby Doopy has filled space. Ruby is a really good dog. She's a little boxer, and she's such a sweetheart, and she loves to go to the dog park. If you say that word, you're not off the hook. You never hook until you go to the dog park. She sort of goes crazy. So I'm sure you know that. And when we lost Gus, that's just, boy, earlier this year, I lost it. I was just completely beside myself. But anyway, he was a good boy, and he's officiating over the proceedings now. All right. Anyway, we're at 73 on the SRG plan. Let's have a day for the WPTX Coach Johnson in Everett. Back to you, Robert.
17: Well, thank you, Jonathan, for stopping by, and yes, well, imagine if you're clearing some stuff out, I wonder what kind of treasures you're getting rid of. Not that I need any more treasures by any means at all. I have enough. I need to get rid of some of my treasures still. But there are some projects that I'm looking at, so, Anyway, thanks, my friend. I do appreciate you, and hope you have a great rest of your day. That's my round. I'm going to pass it off to the next host at the most. This is KJ7JXM, ending it over to...
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21: 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That makes five stations. Let's go ahead and run this round. I'm curious, hey, Rosie, W7DNG, how's my signal? I'm just curious if you can give me a quick signal report. I think I'm hearing our radio cut in down a little bit. Just want to make sure. But how are you doing this afternoon, W7DNG?
26: Yeah, Grossy here, W7DNG, and you are crackling and breaking up pretty bad, but otherwise, I can make you up, no problem. Another fun day in paradise. I haven't been to any comedy shows or concerts or anything in probably 35, 40 years, and I got invited to go see Fluffy, if anybody knows it. It's Gabriel Iglesias. real good comedian. I've watched a lot of his YouTube comedies, and when he came in town, I was talking to my buddy about it, and he says, oh, I'll get you to the tickets for that. So I got some pretty good tickets up front, close, you could really see him. It was a fun concert. I haven't been to, like I say, in forever, and I enjoyed myself. And so he invited me to Jay Leno next month. So I'm going to get back into comedy shows. They're down at my favorite casino, down at the good old Muck. But if I can see stuff like that for free, hey, get freebies, take the freebies. But anyhow, doing some work on my trailer, got the parts all together. The last of the pieces came in yesterday, so this afternoon I'm going to go out there and finish that up and have that all ready to go. So I can start cleaning out the one garage that I want to get ready for my woodworking stuff. So that's my story, and I'm sticking to it. But if we have a good day, better tomorrow, Gross and WBC. Be safe out there, folks, and have a good day. W7DNG.
3: 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I hope you have a wonderful weekend. W7DNG, KG7AII, 73. Next on the list, I've got Megan, Kilo, Niner, Mike, Lima, Romeo. Good morning. Good afternoon.
4: Good afternoon to you, Teresa, Dana, Robert, Cammy, and everyone out there on the night. K9, MLR Megan here at home in Newcastle with Baby Elizabeth. I can see how you would say it would be morning. It would be like me hosting the morning night saying good evening, because that's what I'm used to doing. So I totally would do the same thing there, so don't feel bad. But yeah, I'm at home just hanging out. Brooks just ran out to run a couple errands. Going to pick us up some lunch at Jimmy John's and a couple bins for me while he's out. I am trying to finish up the project of getting Miss Elizabeth's clothes sorted. I got handed a whole nother load of clothes, which is lovely, but then you have to come back through and sort it all. So that's what I'm up to, and changing her clothes out to 6 months size. I can't believe she's almost 6 months old already, and she's sitting in the 6 months clothes. I don't know what kind of time. You probably know nothing about that, though, there. So that's what I'm up to. It's great to hear everyone. I've been kind of radio quiet now that I'm back to work, because it's run around like a mad woman. So that's what I've been up to. That's why I've been kind of radio quiet back to work now. So thank you all for doing the night. Great to hear you all having fun out there. 7-3 everyone, and 33 to Cammy, Teresa, and Dana. K9 MLR.
3: Hey, good afternoon, Megan. Great to hear you out there. Sounds like you are very busy. I hope you have a wonderful remainder of the weekend, and thanks for stopping by. Kilo Niner, Mike Lima Romeo, Kilo Golf 7, Alpha India, India 33. Okay, next on the list, I've got Joan, KX2CW. Good afternoon, Joan.
5: Good morning, Teresa. She is governess. The machine that goes ticking. This is just a dinner bell. Could be more sophisticated. I should get a Buddha, like a Buddhist meditation bowl. Bong, bong, bong. We all take a deep breath. Slow, exhale for the meditation that is the next. Well, so I have to add Teresa to the list of usual suspects for the Sunday New Net. Alec and Ken, there is no shame in displaying your emotion. I'm like crying, so it's all right. It's something that's very sad. So, there's no shame in being sad. The mountain is not out. It's a beautiful sunny day, but the temperatures are low, so I can leave my raincoat exhaust fan on, aiding the exhaust of the interior air, which is heating a bit because I did not close the blind. The sun is shining it. I'm just warming it up inside, but the outside air temperature, according to my mechanical thermometer, my bimetal spire thermometer that I'm sitting in the window, it's nice and cool out there. And that goes into the building, and it becomes less cool just because it's something about the nature of buildings, even well-designed ones like this one, that causes them to be warmer inside than they are outside, than the outside temp. Here's my news today. I was at one time practicing Rotarian in Redmond, and I was in the Redmond Rousers, and my club president at the time was Kelly Sanchez. Now, so Kelly Jeff Sanchez. I think it was the Redmond Rousers club, and I think that it's disbanded and consolidated with some other Redmond club and the Bellevue club. However, Kelly got wind of my birthday. So, sometime later this afternoon, she's taking the 13 coins for breakfast lunch. So, and I can live without that. I'm not going to say no, obviously I'm not. But it's mostly that my friend Kelly, we haven't met in person for a couple of years, and she wants to taste that. So there's a bright bright moment in my day today and my week, and funny. So what the life of Brian closes with: always look at the bright side of life. I'll stop there. That was a poem. I was reciting a poem. I just had extra tonality in my voice. This is fun. KX2CW, Joan on Broadway, 33 to my gals, all of you, and 88 to my huggables out there. I'm a primate, I admit it. And collegial, 73 to everybody. KX2CW, Joan on Broadway, back to them.
3: Hey, good afternoon, Joan. Good morning. Whatever it is. It's morning somewhere. I mean, that's always true, right? Now you got that scene from, which one of the movies was that, where they're on the cross and start singing, always think of the bright side of life. Look on the bright, yeah, that's the one. Yeah, anyway, you got that scene in my head, Joan. Thank you very much. I hope you have a wonderful weekend. And 33. Okay, next on the list, I have a recheck from Whiskey Zero, X-Ray Oscar. Good afternoon.
1: Hey there, thanks for letting me back on for just a second. You know, we've got a lot of packet loss or something because people are getting garbled quite a bit, but I wanted to plow through that. And there's a place down in Tacoma called Tinkertopia. This is W0XO in Everett. There's a point down in Tacoma called Tinkertopia, and they're too far away from me, but if they were closer, I would bring a truckload of stuff to that place. I've got a lot of mechanical parts, a lot of gears, a lot of shafts and gears, metal, usable metal pieces of aluminum, brass, and mostly steel, stuff like that. But I also have got a lot of through-hole components and a lot of dual inline package, integrated circuits, and I've got a lot of rolls of for example, wire wrap equipment for people who do wire wrap stuff, but that can still be used for other things. But anyway, I have a ton of stuff, and I would probably literally, and I wish to have, if there's anybody who wants to grab me at my QRZ email address and inquire, I will give away a lot of through-hole components, big bags of transistors, a lot of stuff, triax stuff. I do a lot of recovery from companies that get rid of their things and get out of electronics, and so therefore I have a lot of sort of semi-obscure and expired stuff. That's enough time spent on that. Anyway, so get a hold of me at my QRZ W0XO address, and I will help get that stuff loaded into your car. W0XO, Jonathan, back to you. Thank you.
3: Hey, Jonathan, great PSA. That is fantastic. And, boy, that Tinkertopia looks like a fun place. So, you brought up right off the bat an interesting thing, because I was thinking this was my radio that was experiencing, but it would have to be both receiving and transmitting
21: with some weird packet loss or something. It might not be mine. I wonder if other people are kind of experiencing the same thing. It sounds like it. So, interesting stuff. Thanks for stopping by. Thanks for the recheck, and thanks for the DNA. Hope you have a wonderful remainder of your weekend. Whiskey Zero X-Ray Oscar, Kilo Golf 7 Alpha, India, India. Next on the list, I've got Brian, Kilo Kilo 7 Mike Zulu Whiskey. Good afternoon.
6: Afternoon, it's Brian, KK7MZW. Interesting to follow Joan in the round. Always look forward to hearing from her and that ASMR ping. And then the super ASMR voice, I didn't know that was going to come out. That was amazing. I was on the SimplexNet last night where we also joined together, and I had to leave early, unfortunately. I was up on a hill mobile and didn't get to hear the whole net. I had to leave. And somebody dropped in a car and said, "Hey, are you on the SimplexNet?" And I was like, "What? Whoa, I didn't expect another hand to either identify me or talk about the SimplexNet." So that was kind of interesting. If so, I think it was. I had done the same to him in the past. I heard him check in, and the signal was super strong. I figured out where he was. He was in a local park, and I walked over there and kind of tapped on his car window and said, "Hey, I'm on the net too." So maybe we've both done it to each other. That was Joel. I don't remember his call sign right now. Anyway, kind of a fun net. It's fun to go out into the wild and see how that changes conditions and operating conditions and see if your batteries work and all that good stuff. Really enjoy the Simplex net. I will probably go back in the sunshine. The sun broke out from these wonky clouds today, and I want to get some of it before the summer's over. KK7MZW.
21: Hey, great to hear you there, Brian, and hope you have a great Sunday. Thanks for stopping by, and have, I guess, 73. Kilo Kilo 7 Mike Zulu Whiskey, Kilo 7 Alpha India, India. Okay, that ends round number four. I'm going to hand it over to my amazing better half for more new net shenanigans. Kilo Golf 7, Charlie Golf Papa.
8: Thank you, KT7AII. This is Dana. I'm in Kingsgate 7, where Charlie's playing golf with Papa. KG7CGP here. We're at the top of round number 5, looking for a call sign and name. Please come now.
9: Kilo Mike 7, Golf Sierra Golf. This is Graham.
8: Hey, Graham, we've got you on the list. Kilo Mike 7, Golf Sierra Golf. Who's next?
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8: Hey, John, thanks for stopping by. You have a great weekend. 73 is Whiskey 7 Alpha Foxtrot X-Ray. Who else is out there? Please come now.
11: So, Bob White, Bravo, Mike, thank you. Good afternoon.
8: Good afternoon, Mike. We've got you on the list. KD8BMY. Who else is out there?
23: November 2, Papa, he is back to Kenny, Long Island, New York. Kenny, now.
8: Kenny, love to hear from you. Thanks for stopping by there. November 2, Papa, India, Tango. Okay, 73s, and have a great weekend. Who else is out there? Please come now.

0: Is there anybody out there who would like to check in, recheck, anything good for the net? Please come now.
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0: 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Joan on Broadway with a recheck, KX2CW. Looking for one more. Please come now. Okay, let's go to the top of this round and talk to Graham. Kilo Mike 7, Golf Sierra Golf. Good afternoon.
2: Yes, good afternoon, Steve and Teresa, and radio waves to Robert and Cammie and Joan. I just wanted to just reinforce Joan's statement about emotion. You know, pets are members of the family, and we've gone through that. We had a cat that we had to put down, you know, it's been 8 years, but... you miss them. And the ones that come after do not replace the ones that were there before. So I think somebody in Everett, I forgot the call sign or name, was talking about that. And it all rings true. But I'm sitting here in Totem Lake. I just finished up my Tai Chi class for the Sunday. And I'm camped out here in a kind of like a oasis area where they've got lawn chairs, and I'm sitting in the partial shade here, but just wondering how my signal is hitting the receivers, if it's Cougar Mountain or Lake Forest Park or one of the others. Other than that, again, radio waves to everybody on the net, and 73, Kilo Mike 7, Gulf Sierra Gulf.
0: Hey, Graham. Good to hear from you. Yeah, it's tough. End of life is tough. Hey, but none of us get out of this alive, even our pets. Hey, 73 to you. Have a great weekend. Kilo Mike 7, Gulf Sierra Gulf. Up next is Mike, KB8 BMY. Good afternoon, Mike.
3: Hi, good afternoon. This is KB8 BMY, and I'm just sitting out here on the front porch. I'm looking at the voter scope to see how well we get in, and it's not doing too bad. I'm here in that bus mount, so hopefully the audio is pretty good. Signal isn't going to be bad. We've got a beautiful day out here. It's thick fluffy clouds. The temperature is just perfect. The humidity seems low. I don't know what it is, but it seems a little lower than normal, maybe. So anyway, I'm just playing around with antennas this afternoon, listening to the ball game. Occasionally watching it on TV as well. And I tried a Pinello. Maybe for Cougar Mountain. And I couldn't hear anything because it's so tight. You've got to be right dead on, especially from the distance. So right now I'm just using the three-element name switch, but I'm going to try something. Let me name it over towards Cougar. And, I am getting into Cougar. I thought I was getting into Buck. That's weird. And here's the weird part. When I aim over at towards Buck, I actually get it better. Now I'm aimed directly north. So anyway, I'm just puttering around with

0: stuff, and then probably go out for a hike in the woods later on. We're just having a very relaxing Sunday here. I hope everyone's having a good day there. And 736 Sunny Lacey, KBA BMY.
1: 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That's what we're all in this for, right? Hey, KB8BMY 73, have a great weekend. Up next is Amy in Chicago. KB9, IQX, how are you doing, Amy?
2: Well, good afternoon, Dana, Teresa, Tammy, Roberts, everybody on the net. I'm doing pretty well. Let's see. I'm flying back to Seattle tomorrow afternoon, so it's approaching that time where I'm slowly just kind of packing things up, just so that I'm not in a rush at the last minute. And yeah, it's the, so funny, like, I like going places, but I always feel a little melancholy about leaving the place where I am, because I usually like the place where I am. So I'm like, oh, I'm gonna miss blah, blah, blah, blah. Then I get to the other place, and then I'm like, oh, this is great, I'm enjoying my time here, which I have enjoyed my time in Chicago, took care of my mom after cataract surgery, so she's doing very well, she's recovering well, her bionic eyeballs doing well. Yeah, we had some fun, went up to Ham Radio Outlet in Milwaukee, the mothership, during the week. And, yeah, bummed around, went to a few places, did some things, saw some stuff, and saw some friends. So, anyway, yeah, Friday evening, I had the pre-melancholy hit, like, oh, I gotta think about packing up and going back, even though I love Seattle and I'll love to be back, so. Feels are terrible, because you feel things. Especially if they feel things deeply. Anyway, I hope everybody is having a great weekend, and I hope everybody has a wonderful day. KB9IQX.
1: 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Is Chicago home or Seattle home? 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
2: ¿Por qué no los dos? So, yeah, Seattle is home, definitely, but, you know, Chicago is home, too. One can have many homes. One does not have to be, you know, wealthy to have many homes, right? So there it is. Yeah, you know, Chicago will always be my hometown. And, yeah, my mom's house is still here, so, you know, there's home. You know, the Nerd Shack is still here. Spy Radio Control is here. But, of course, Seattle is home as well. So, there we go. 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
1: 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You have a safe weekend and safe travel to our the second home. The buy home. The other home. I've never thought of it that way. Hey, up next is Joan. KX2CW. Good morning. Afternoon, Joan, with a recheck. it's 05 hours in the morning somewhere. Yep, there is. It is. It's true. You know, I didn't, Dana, I couldn't leave you alone. It's just gratuitously doing a recheck so that I can operate it, both Teresa and Dana, on Tammy and Robert's net, the quartet. We could call you the quartet. And for my second sip of coffee, instead of the machine that goes ping, I'll use my dial that I bought for $20 at Hamfest in the last couple of years. Anyway, so, that's all. That was basically it. It's still a good day. Life, good things happen in life, and unhappy things happen in life.
3: being alive. And none of us makes it out of here alive, so we may as well make the most of the time that we do have. And I also, Seattle, I can regard the Pacific Northwest, and specifically Seattle, or Pugetopolis, as my home now. You know, all the things that I do, any place that I consider have places that I have lived, for instance, running my micro-broadcast station, which is at 100 milliwatts. Incidentally, I've reduced my ham radio power to 100 milliwatts as well. Still flooring, 255 and holding a couple parts. But, I mean, you can see the antenna. I'm looking at the antenna on my window. But the thing I wanted to say is I understand that when you move and the place where you used to live will always feel like home, even childhood homes, but the place that you've lived, that I think anywhere you've lived for more than 10 years is home, becomes home. You could say you're from there. I have no qualms about describing myself with the affectionate demonym, Mossback. But I was a Mossback back in the Upper Peninsula, too, on Lake Superior. But yeah, I've been here for 19 years now, so there we go. KX2CW, all the numbers to all my hands. Back to that.
4: Hey, John, good to hear from you. And you guess what we watched last night? We watched Hitchhiker's Guide to the Galaxy. I asked the 2005 movie, which doesn't really follow the book so much. It's a little loose, a little loosey-goosey. And, you know, I'm coming up on 30 years of being in Seattle, and it probably took me 10 years to feel like this was home for me. I hail from Denver, Colorado. And when I go back to Denver, I don't know. I don't know that it makes me feel like at home anymore. No. I think Seattle is home, and we've decided to stay here and retire. And I wanted to let you know, I have a meditation bowl with a gong, and I have no idea where I have it. It's somewhere here. But in the process of getting this house ready for sale, I will find it and put it on this desk and sing it, especially for you. Good to hear from you, KX2CW33s. It needs all the numbers. Hey, guess what? That's the end of round number, that was four, because there's four of us. This is KG7CGP. Up next is Cammie, KJ7RAB, excuse me. This is a combo net.
5: Well, thank you so much, KG7. CGP. I was looking over there at the card. Dana and Teresa have the coolest QSL cards with both of their call signs and names on them. And of course, I want to plagiarize that immediately I was just handed one in this very moment. I'm so excited. This is the coolest thing. It has a skyline of Seattle, has their call signs and names and the grid square. It's super cool. Anyway, I get distracted easily. Squirreling. So we are going to build another round here. We are standing by and waiting for your call. So come ahead now, name and call sign.
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5: Dean, it's great to hear from you. I have a info to share with you about a record I found yesterday, but stand by. 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
5: Brian got you down for a recheck. Things are slowing down. It's sounding pretty quiet, so I'm going to go ahead and throw last call out there. Last call for the new net. Come ahead.
7: Cage, really?
5: Rich! Got you on the list. 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
7: And I'm DC Brick Mobile.
5: Bricks, got you on the list. Your mobile, your copy is pretty rough. Do you think you're going to improve, or would you recommend I take you now?
7: Why don't I go now and just a second?
5: Take it away.
7: And everyone up there, can I be first here? Be on a mobile with the top down. Hopefully you can hear me. I'm on the HD, because I don't have a video in here yet. Long story. But anyway, leaving Jimmy John's, hit a target, picked up a few pins and some coffee creamer, and now it's just the house to help finish, help Megan finish our first project that we're working on there. Mom was in town all weekend. That was a lot of fun. A lot of help having her here, so she blew out this morning. Yesterday, went up to my aunt's in Burlington, had Thanksgiving in August, which is always a great time. Got to see lots of family. I think we had probably about 30 people or so there. Great time. Deep fried turkey for the win. Mashed potatoes, and of course, always gravy. The amazing gravy. I don't know, it's just amazing. That's all I got now. Thank you guys so much for the net. 730-K9-BDC.
5: All great stuff, Brooks. That signal was much better than your initial key-up, so I'm glad that we were able to get you in and have fun zooming around in the Miata. I'm sure you are having fun, mobile safe, and that Thanksgiving in summertime sounds amazing. I'm always in the mood for some turkey and all the fixings and gravy and all the things. And, you know, it sounds like it was a lot of fun to see family as well. You take care. Have a lovely rest of your weekend and all the numbers to you and your family. We're still building this list, so if there's anyone else out there that wants to give a report or an IO or a recheck, come ahead now. Name and call sign. Okay, Rich, you're going to close us out today, but first let's go back and talk to Dean, KG7ODB. Great to hear your voice today, Dean, and I picked up an awesome record. Well, I'm assuming it's awesome. Haven't listened to it yet, but I'll take a picture of it and send it to you. It's a collection of CB songs from the 70s, so how could it not be awesome? How's your weekend going? How are you?
8: Good afternoon, Tammy and Robert and Teresa and Dana and everybody on the net. Thanks for doing this. This is exciting. It's definitely something different. My weekend is going good. It's kind of quiet. I didn't do any POTA this weekend, but I did, during the week I went out and did a few activations. I took a day off and did that. So I've gotten in my allocation for the week, I suppose. But I'll be curious to see the picture of this record with a bunch of CD stuff. I'm sure it's got like little T.W. McCall. That should be a pretty good collection. Hopefully it's K-Tel. I think that would just add to the cred of it. And hopefully, if it is K-Tel, they've squeezed like 40 minutes onto each side. And so, speaking of records, there's a lot crammed on like one side. I talked about it on an earlier net, but so yesterday was the 60th anniversary of the Beatles' final concert that they did at Candlestick Park in 1966. And I have a record of it. It's an LP that I bought many years ago. And the whole concert is on one side of the record. I mean, that's how short concerts were at the time. But yeah, it was interesting listening to that. But other than that, yeah, hopefully we'll get together sometime soon. All of us, that includes Teresa, Dana, and even Robert. And so, anyway, this is KT7. Oh, let me drop for a sec. Oh, I just wanted to mention, I don't know if you heard it on the Simplex net last night, but so Brian, KK7MZW, made a comment when I first threw my call sign out that my signal was weak. And I appreciate him doing it, because then I realized, wait a second, I haven't turned up the power on my radio. My radio, I think I was only at my 7100, it was only at like 5 watts. And so I then bumped up the power. I'm sure I sounded probably a bit better after that. At least Jeff gave me a good signal report. So anyway, KG7ODB, back to that.
5: Well, I'm glad you were able to get that report and get the power bumped up. I forget about that sometimes too, so it's always nice when folks give you that feedback on the signal and let you know how you're sounding, because how else are you going to know? And yeah, I think that record, I want to say, don't quote me, but I want to say it's Ronco. I'm always on the lookout for KTEL, as you know. Love me some KTEL records. But I'm pretty sure this one is Ronco. Nice that you were able to get some POTA in during the week. Got to get that POTA quota in there. Hi. And then, yeah, hopefully sooner rather than later, we'll be able to get together and do some sort of shenanigans. You take care, Dean, all the numbers, and we'll see you soon. Next up, we have a recheck from Brian, KK7MZW. Come ahead.
9: All right, thanks. And to Dean, you reminded me, you have a 7100. What do you think about the 7110 that just got announced? That looks like an interesting little rig. Goes up to 100. It's kind of a redo, I guess, with modern UI for a lot of the features in the 7100. Okay, I have a question, a real question. If I'm running EchoLink on my phone, how come there are different servers for W7PSR? I've got a dash L and a dash R, and I don't know which one to connect to. I had this working before, but it's been a couple of years, and I totally forget how I set it up. And which do I want to connect to? The one with the little satellite is PSR TAC L, and the one with the gear symbol is PSR TAC R. I don't know why it's in the list twice. Maybe somebody can make me smarter. KK7MZW.
5: Great question. I'm glad that you asked. So dash R is going to be the 2-meter repeater, and I think the other one is dash L, and that's going to be 6-meter. So you'll want to connect to the dash R. Does that help? Back to you.
9: So use dash R for 2-meter repeater. Did I get that right? Dash R?
5: QSL. Connect to dash R. Yeah, so thank you so much for asking, and thanks for coming back with that. Next up, we have Rich, K3OE. Rich, I was cracking up when he checked in. Was it yesterday or the day before? And he was talking about his station manager, Gracie, and then he mentioned you and your station manager, Gracie's boyfriend. So I was going to ask, how are you doing today, and how's Gracie's boyfriend? Over to you, K3OE.
10: Gracie's boyfriend is doing absolutely fantastic. In fact, he is super happy right now because he had to have some of my lunch. And I think I know why, because I had carrots, mashed potatoes, and a generous amount of bacon bits on top, so that could have something to And anyway, what a great surprise this net was for all of us. So what did we call it? A quad net? A quartet net? I don't know. Anyway, whatever it was fantastic. Back to you, K308.
5: Well, thank you so much, Rich. And I'm enjoying the photos that you've been posting on the interweb of you and Gracie's boyfriend. Those are fantastic. And to answer your question, Dina came up with what we're calling this net, and I'll share that with you. It's called
11: the combo net.
5: It's the combo net. That's what we're calling. That's what we're calling this shenanigan. So thank you so much for asking, and thanks for closing us out today on the first ever combo net. Hopefully not the last. We had a lot of fun. I always enjoy listening to Dana and Teresa's nets. You know, they've got really good banter in the background and between the two of them. So, you know, I hope that the net was even a fraction as fun for you as it was for us today. Thanks so much, everyone, for joining us. You know, all of your reports and your check-ins are very much appreciated. And for more information about the group, please head on over to the website, and that is psrg.org. And don't forget about the 9 p.m. net coming up tonight. You won't want to miss that. Alrighty, this is Cammie, Kilo Juliet 7, Romeo Alpha Bravo.
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15: All right. Hey, real quick, great net, by the way. Great first combo net. Loved it. This is Jack, KI7RMU. I was sitting at the back table on the deck in the backyard there, working on an antenna project, and I got a notification from Facebook. Here's what it says. It says, Jack Wedgwood, August 30, 2020, 6 years ago today. And this is from Rain or Shine Net number 8 at Green Lake, okay? The picture is, and here's the description of the picture, left to right, Yuri, KJ7ORV, Paige, W0FLZ, Dan, W7OH, Cammie, K-A-M-M-Y. I did not know how to spell your name because we had just met you. And then parenthetically, she's studying for her tech license. Jeremy, W7WAG, Jack, Fred, KK7NXS, Steve, N7GWG, Amy, KB9IQX. What a great group. We had a lot of lively conversation, and it was a perfect morning for a net. 6 years ago today. KI7RMU.
5: Wow. Yeah, I think about that a lot, Jack. I had intended on coming to the previous Rain or Shine. I think the one before that was at Gasworks, and my neighbors across the street had a wedding party, and I stayed over there way too late, and so I wasn't able to make it to the Gasworks Rain or Shine, and so I made it to that Green Lake one even before I had my license, and that just really lit a fire under me to study harder and get my license, because I was so amazed at all of the folks that I met and how welcoming everybody was and so helpful and a lot of fun. So thanks for continuing that tradition, Jack. It really meant a lot to me, and I know that it's meant a lot to a lot of other people. And send me a copy of that post. That sounds awesome. KJ7RAV, back to you.
15: All right, I certainly will. Well, you all have a great afternoon. Thanks again for doing that. You all sound fantastic. KI7RMU.
5: you so much, Jack. Now that the net has concluded, we are going to retire to the room over there, and we're going to begin our tournament of words. This is going to be our second tournament of words, so stay tuned to find out how that goes. Have a great rest of your day, Jack, and all the numbers to you. 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
2: 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I haven't used this app since I went to Canada a couple years ago, so I remembered my password, and it seems to work. Thank you very much. KK7MZW, clear.
1: And your memory's working as well. Congratulations. Hope you're enjoying your Sunday afternoon. KI7 Zulu Echo India, Tim, standing by.

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1: Vermont Station, here is Kilo India 7, Zulu Echo India in Seattle, coming through to the repeater here in Seattle, PSRG, very well.
0: Well, thank you very much for coming back to me. My name is Ron. My call is W2RON, and I'm located in northwest Vermont. I'm about 35 miles south of the Canadian border, town of Milton, Vermont, about 12 miles north of the city of Burlington, and about a half a mile from Lake Champlain. Appreciate the call. I just recently got the ability to get on All-Star. I think that's what I'm on right now. And I'm just looking around, trying to see what's going on. W2RON, over.
1: W2RON, KI7 Zulu Echo India. Well, your All-Star note is working superbly. You sound great. Audio level is good, really good. And 35 miles from the Canadian border. Well, we won't talk politics, but I hope you have some Canadian friends. Seattle is about a little over an hour, maybe an hour and a half up to the Canadian border, Vancouver, BC. And I've been meaning to get up there, throw a little business their way, but I have not made it up this summer, but I do plan on getting up there in September for sure. The weather here, we had a really good summer. It was a lot of warm weather, nothing too hot. It got up, it hit 80 a couple of times, but mostly it was just in the mid-70s, upper 70s. And the humidity was not excessive at all, so that was good, and we didn't really have much in the way of smoke this year. Sometimes we get the smoke either coming over from forest fires in eastern Washington or down from Canada, but this year it's been pretty fresh air, and right now the air quality index is probably 5 or 10 or something like that, quite good. But the weather is starting to turn a little bit. We had a little teeny bit of rain today, and right now it's kind of cloudy for the rest of this week, but nice, 71 degrees here. So, what's your weather like in the Vermont area? You said north of Burlington, I think.
0: Well, we have about the same temperatures here. It's quite comfortable, not like it is a lot of the country. And as far as friends in Canada, we can't allow one individual to destroy millions of people's relationship. One stupid individual to cause problems, so we ignore him. Over.
1: Those better to have friends than enemies, and we try to be friendly on this net. So, by the way, I don't know if you've checked into the sound repeater group before, but just for your information, we do have, we're very social here. This is probably about the most active net on the West Coast. We've got a lot of members, a lot of fun. We have picnics and get-togethers, every month or so. And we also have social net three times a day, 9 a.m., noon and 9 p.m. Pacific time, and we welcome people from all over the country, all over the world. We frequently get people checking in from Germany or Australia or whatever, so check into our net this time. We have a lot of fun, and 9 a.m., noon, and 9 p.m. Pacific time. So how much radioactivity is there up in your area? KI7ZEI.
0: I don't know. I'm just recently got my my node number and whatnot, so I'm not even sure what I'm doing here. I'm running a program called 2SO1. It has many different, I believe they call them platforms, that allows me to hook up in many different ways to many different places, and we're just exploring and trying to learn about what we're doing. So a minute ago I checked my email and I had an email from something called the Wind System. So I checked in there, and then after that I looked down the list and I saw this place and I just made a call. So I'm not familiar with a lot of what's going on with All-Star or digital radio, although I've been using it, the rest of it, other than All-Star, for a while now, but still not sure exactly what I'm doing. I don't have any group that I follow, or nobody really follows me. We're just trying to figure out what we're doing here. And it's winding up to be a lot of fun if I have a little bit clearer picture. But maybe that will come in time. And if it doesn't, no big loss. I'm still getting on meeting people and doing amateur radio like you do amateur radio, like I've been doing it for the last 60 years. And it's just a different way for me to do it, other than 20 meters, 40 meters, 17 meters, etc. This is W2RON.
1: All right, I think it was WQRON. It's KI7ZEI. Well, whatever you're doing, it's working out well. Your All-Star Node is definitely doing the job. Now, as far as this repeater goes, go ahead and write down. I suggest you might want to check out our webpage, which is Puget Sound Repeater Group, PSRG, that's Papa Romeo Sierra, Golf. Yeah, there we go. .org, and it's got all the information about our repeater setup. We've got a 6 receiver system here, so the signals feed into one of the receivers, and whatever receiver gets the strongest signal is the one that gets sent back out on the transmitter. So we've got very good coverage here in the Seattle area. I don't know how many hundreds of square miles, but it's a large area. And as far as getting in on Echolink or All-Star, on our webpage you will see the address, the All-Star node that you would need to check in on. So right now, often we've got the repeater linked to, like, Dewdrop-In or some other node, but even if that link isn't up, you can, and I don't know the details because I don't use All-Star, but you can select the PSRG All-Star address and get connected directly to our repeater if we don't have some other, you know, node that would otherwise be linked up. Anyway, it's a learning experience, and I haven't used All-Star myself. Echolink sometimes, yeah, but there's a lot to be learned out there and a lot of fun to be had, and one of the advantages of these internet links is you can talk to people all the heck over the world, and pretty darn easy. So I do some HF work, but I guess I spend 90% of my time on 2 meters here. Back to you.
0: Yeah, it's W2RON. I'm finding that I'm making a lot of contacts. Just in the last few minutes, I've made a bunch of contacts. And, you know, the world is gotten very tiny now. I was able to get some information from AI. It's Gemini, and I just get on and I ask it. It knows everything, almost. I ask it about whatever you can think of, and it has an answer for me. And I ask it something about amateur radio, and it has an answer for me. You would think it'd be a subject you could ask it, and it wouldn't know. But it knows. If I want to know about something going on in astronomy, I go on and I ask him. If I want to know what's going on All-Star, I ask it. And I can literally talk to it with a conversation, like we're doing right now. And it's not even a person. I guess in a way it's a bit scary, or what?
1: Yes, I'm mobile right now, by the way, if you hear any background noise, I'm on the freeway, and I'm actually going to be getting into kind of a bad spot here in a couple of minutes, so I'll give you my reply, but probably wrap it up. AI, incredibly powerful, incredibly useful, and one thing I was reading about recently is, of course, Google used to have kind of AI in the background, but now it's kind of front and center. So whenever you Google a question, it's the AI response that you get back first. And then if you go down the page, you know, you can see if there's other results for whatever your question was, maybe Wikipedia or something. But it's actually causing a lot of companies to have less access to their potential customers because, you know, you ask AI, you say, where can I get a, you know, I want a blender. Where do I find a blender? And you'll get some AI response first. So a lot of the places that normally would be, you know, trying to market something to you, they get missed. So a lot of companies are getting much, much less web traffic because the AI is kind of like taking over the lion's share of, you know, first responses there. So, yeah, there's pros and cons and a lot to be learned and a lot to know, and I've looked... I don't use AI much, but I actually did look up a couple things today with it, and the answers are there. Anyway, I'll turn it back to you for one more round, but otherwise I'm almost destinated and going to be getting into a bad signal area here. So back to you. This is KI7VEI.
0: Okay. Is it KI7DEI? I'm not sure if I have that correct. Anyway, I appreciate the chat, and I'm glad you let me ride along with you. You have very good mobile signal. I hear some road noise, but it doesn't really affect you that much at all. I use AI every day. About every kind of subject that I could think of, and I learn something every day. It's like having an encyclopedia at my fingertips, but instead of me trying to locate something, it finds it for me and tells me anything I want to know. And I know that I'm just scratching the surface of what it's capable of doing. And I don't feel I'm going to be able to ever take full advantage of what's available to me. I didn't really realize there was a thing involved as far as steering an individual to a product or anything, but that's okay. It hasn't tried to sell me anything yet. And if I want to buy it, I'll buy it. If I won't, I won't. Anyway, it's been my pleasure, and we thank you very much for coming back to us. And I thank you for letting us ride along with you. This is W2ROS, Ron in Milton, Vermont, 73, and thank you so much.
1: Hello, Ron. Well, it's been a good conversation, and I appreciate it. I'm just getting off the freeway, but I'll be dropping into a kind of a bad signal area in a minute. Anyway, yeah, my motto, personal motto for many years has been learning never ends, and I imagine on my deathbed, I'll still be learning something. So, generally my first go-to place for information is Wikipedia. but even Wikipedia has seen a lot less traffic because people, as you say, are going to ask Gemini or whatever first. Okay, I'll give you my call sign quickly. I haven't had anything to write on for your ears, I'm sorry to say, but it's Kilo India 7, Zulu Echo India. KI7ZEI. Name is Tim, Tango India Mike. It's been good talking with you, and hope to hear you on here again. Check in on one of our social nets. Check out our website, psrd.org. And I think you'll find that interesting, but we welcome visitors for sure all the time. Have a good afternoon there in Vermont, and catch you later. KI7ZEI.
0: Yeah. We'll say 73. Thank you very, very much. Hope you have a very good rest of your evening, and we'll look forward to talking to you again a little further down the log. This is Whiskey 2, Romeo, Oscar, November, W2O, and Ron in the state of Vermont, saying 73, and thank you.
2: W2RON, Kilo Bravo 9, India, Quebec, X-ray.
0: QB9 India Quebec X-ray, W2ROM. Thank you for calling. Good evening or good afternoon. Thank you for the call. My name is Ron. I'm in the state of Vermont. Over.
2: Well, good afternoon, Ron. The name here is Amy Alpha Mike Yankee, and it's very nice to hear from you. I am just here in Chicago. I live in Seattle, so I talk on this repeater on RF, but yeah, I'm visiting my mom in Chicago, helping her out with some medical things. And yeah, so All-Star has been a great way to just keep in touch with friends back in Seattle, as well as, you know, talk to new people like yourself. Anyway, I was just kind of packing up. I'm flying back tomorrow, but yeah, I wanted to say hello because, oh my gosh, I have been to Vermont several times over the decades, and you are in an absolutely beautiful part of the country. I had a friend who worked on the trail crews in the Green Mountains, so I visited her a couple of times and just drove through Burlington, Montpelier, even, what is it? Is it Route 2 that goes up to the Canadian border through the Hero Islands? And that was an absolutely gorgeous drive. So, yeah, just wanted to say hello and tell you what you already know. You live in a gorgeous part of the country, and just curious, are the fall colors beginning, or are you just thinking about having them begin?
0: Oh, no, the fall colors won't be around, well, I guess late September, I guess, and then they really start coming into their own in late September, October, and I don't... You know, everybody asks me about those, and everybody comes here to visit to see it. But, you know, I don't see it that much. I'm an old man. I sit in the house all day, and the only time I go out is to go to a doctor's office. So if there's some colorful trees between me and the doctor's office, I can appreciate them. Otherwise, not really. I'm a transplant from New York City and Long Island. I've been living here in Vermont for about 23 years.
2: Ah, very nice.
0: Oh, no, the fall colors won't be around.

0: some colorful trees between me and the doctor's office, I can appreciate them. Otherwise, not really. I'm a transplant from New York City and Long Island. I've been living here in Vermont for about 23 years.
1: Ah, very nice, very nice. Well, you know, there's just no wrong way. So yeah, that is totally all right if you know reach out to the world through ham radio. I mean, that's one of the great things about amateur radio is you can kind of travel the world a little bit from your own radio shack. So that's always fun. But very cool, very cool. I can't remember what I was going to say. I'm a little scatterbrained today. I'm starting to pack up for my flight home. But yeah, we've had impeccable weather here in Chicago. It hasn't been too hot or too humid as it usually is. So it's been very nice, and I've been enjoying my time here. And everything is, speaking of doctors, just sorting out all my mom's things, and everything is going well with her, so I'm really happy about that, and I just feel fortunate that I have the opportunity to help her out when I can, and that I can take the time to be here. So anyway, I did just want to say hello to Vermont, and I myself have been out in Seattle for 24 years, so I think you've been transplanted from New York as long as I've been transplanted from Chicago. So anyway, it was nice meeting you, nice hearing from you, nice having a little chat at the very least. And as Tim said, we have social nets 3 times a day, and it's just a really good and fascinating bunch of folks. And yeah, you never know what interesting topics come up, and people just kind of riff off each other. So I would absolutely invite you back. So with that, I'll say 73, and I'll give you the chance for a final, and wish you a wonderful day. KV9IQX, I'll be clear on your final.
0: Very good, Amy, W2RON. Well, I've been talking to the world since 1966, and loving it every minute. Of course, we're not doing anything more on HF as we've done over the years. Now everything is done with this digital stuff. I sit here with my network radio, allows me to get on the various programs, or my Android tablet or phone. Right now I'm using QSO1 on my tablet, and I also use it on my phone, and like that. Age here is 88, probably close to your mom's age, and I have 4 children, 3 of them are still back on Long Island, and 1 is down in South Carolina, and I have a bunch of grandkids and even a couple of great-grandkids. Anyway, it's been my pleasure, and I don't know if we're really understanding everything we're doing here with digital, but we're having the fun and we're meeting loads of people. This morning I re-established contact with a friend from 3 years ago in Tokyo, or near Tokyo, Japan. We spoke at length this morning, and it was great connecting with him after a few years. So, yes, the world is quite small now, and it's all right there. All we need to do is open our mouths, and we have a great time. 73, and enjoy your, have a safe flight home, and hopefully we'll talk again in the future. This is W2RON, Ron in Milton, Vermont, 73, and thank you.

0: 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Hey, Andrew.
1: KI7RMU from KF7LNX Warble. Hey, Jack, I'm up at the Crescent Mountain Summit. Just got off the gondola here.
0: Oh, all right. That sounds like a great activity for Sunday. I hope you post some photos. Are you going to the restaurant?
1: I am, and they're actually doing live music over there right now, so I'm kind of like away from the restaurant for now before I head in, so.
0: Oh, fantastic. Well, yeah, like I said, I hope you post some photos. That's a great place to go on a Sunday afternoon, or any afternoon. All right, well, have a good time and enjoy your lunch. KF7LNX, KI7RMU. Great to hear you, Andrew. It's been a while. 7-3.
1: Yeah, same here, too. All righty, Jack, you have a good one, too. 73, KF7LNX, Warble.

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G3XDF, no cow here. Hi, hi. Knew it was you. I was just thought you'd give you a laugh. Yeah, I'm on the garage board, so I'm listening to the radio. Flipping around. Ah, fun times, fun times. Oh, can you get back at it? I think PSR, that's Seattle, or is that Buffalo? We're in Seattle right now. Yeah. Beautiful, sunny Seattle, hopefully. A lot better in here. Yeah, are you home tonight? I'm heading up to the place I usually go Sunday night. Christian's joining me. Alright, buddy. Have a great day. V3XLQ.

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0: 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Go ahead.
1: Thank you for the comeback. I'm playing with a new radio, a new antenna, and everything else. And on top of that, I'm a fairly new ham, so I just wanted to see if I was hitting repeater on this. Sounds like I am. Thank you very much. KM7DEA.
0: KM7DEA. I'm not looking at QRZ. What's your name?
1: I'm a Gene here. I'm in Linwood, talking on a 991A right now. But I'm still playing with a, what is it, Retivus and a Bofang, so I'm all over the place.
0: All right, well, you sound real good. Yeah, nice job. Yeah, the 991 Alpha sounds great. I've got one of those too. I'm currently on an FT25. Yeah,
1: Nazu HD,
0: but yeah, you're sounding good. I'm just out on the back porch working on
1: the
0: antenna project myself.
1: Oh, sounds good. What's your location?
0: I'm in North Seattle, just off Lake City Way.
1: Oh, okay. You used to live in Lake City many, many years ago. I say I'm a fairly new ham, and I hear these guys... Damn, you know, I've been a ham, I'm 85 years old, I've been a ham since 1962 or something. Well, I'm 86 years old, and I've been a ham since December of 2025. So, there you go. Thanks for the comeback, and what was your name again? KM7DEA.
0: My name is Jack, J-A-C-K. Well, great to meet you, KM7DEA. You sound fantastic. Hey, you know what? Never too late to join ham radio. That's fantastic. All right, well, you enjoy the rest of your afternoon. Porch day. A little wind picked up here in North Seattle, but it's a great day. Anyway, hope you're enjoying it, and nice talking to you. KM7DEA, KI7RMU. And by the way, we've got the next net coming up on PSRG tonight at 9 p.m. So, hope you get a chance to drop by
1: if we've
0: got to do it for you.
1: KM7DEA,
0: KI7RMU.
1: Yeah, thanks for the comeback. I have been on that net a couple of times. Again, I was in CB forever, but then I was playing with both things. My son's been a ham for about 10 years. He's kind of pushed me into things. And then I jumped on it, and of course, I'm retired, so I could afford a couple of radios. Which now mix me up because I'm trying to go from one to the other, so I'll make it, and I may be on the net tonight, but probably not. But thanks again for the comeback, KM7DEA. I'm gone.
0: All right, well, have a good one, and again, nice making your acquaintance and nice talking to you. KM7DEA, KI7, RMU, 7 Street.

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1: Yeah, I mean,
2: it's a lot better when you look at
1: Yeah, I agree.

Kilo Oscar. 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

November 1, Mike Delta Alpha, calling Kilo Oscar 4, Juliet, Bravo Mike.

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0: Kilo 7 Alpha X-ray Zulu, this is November 1, Mike Delta Alpha.
1: Very good to hear from you. You're the repeater is fine from my end. I am just coming into Seattle from the north right now on I-5, and yeah, you're doing a good job.
0: That's great news. I'm just cleaning the kitchen and throwing out some calls to see if anyone else is around. You're also coming in quite clear. I'm currently in the west of Seattle, but not west of Seattle.
1: Very good. Yeah, whenever I come through Seattle, I usually tune in on this repeater and just monitor, but very rarely actually get out on it. So good to talk to somebody out there. Hope you have a continued good evening, and I'll let you go. K7AX, it'll be clear.
0: November 1, Mike Delta Alpha.

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1: LNX, up there in Crystal Mountain, here is Kim, KI7, Zulu Echo India, pardon me. Sounding good down here on TSRT, repeater, Charlie Mark 4.
2: Hey Jim, sounds good, I appreciate the feedback here. Yeah, it's decided to make a day trip up here. It's quite beautiful, mountain is fully visible from where I am at here. Although we have a couple of clouds in front of it, but still pretty beautiful here.
1: 74 degrees down at the upper altitude, and yeah, mostly cloudy. Well, I don't know, the sun's definitely coming through, but it's filtered a little bit. There's open blue spots. Hope everything's going well up there for you. Good to hear you on, and I will declare your final, just let you know how your signal is. Sounding good, KI7CEI.
2: Yeah, sounds good. Yeah, I'm looking towards the west. There is still quite a bit of a marine layer, so that's probably why there's filtered sunlight with clouds mixed in. So, all right, Jeff, thanks for the comeback here. KI7DEI from KF7LNX Portable.

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1: Close, Kilo India 7, Zulu Echo India.
0: You come across pretty clear, however, I'm just not very good at listening to call signs yet. What was the second letter?
1: I know the feeling, I've been in this pocket for a long time, and I still have some difficulty with call signs. Kilo India 7, Zulu Echo India, name is Kim, Tango India Mike.
0: Okay, I got you now, thanks. I'm currently over west of Seattle downtown. Currently the repeater is coming across pretty good for me, and I'm just cleaning the kitchen looking for someone to talk to.
1: Okay, not sure if you're familiar with the voter scope. I'm not looking at it right now, but from your location, I guess you're getting in really well to at least two receivers. That would be the one on Beacon Hill and probably the one on Capitol Hill, so which is our main, that's our repeater site on Capitol Hill. So you said you're doing dishes. That sounds pretty exciting. You know, we got today and two more days of good weather, and then it starts raining a little bit.
0: Well, that works out well, because in 2 days I'm going to be leaving Seattle for a little trip.
1: Okay, you've got us curious. How little and where to?
0: Heading on out to Atlanta, Georgia for a couple of days for an anime convention.
1: Okay, I'm on 5 South motoring from Linwood down into my home key to Eastern Shoreline, and sometimes the signal out of here is a little rough, so if I feel a little, if I'm a little rough, it's because of the location. It gets better in a few minutes. Anyway, so Atlanta, yes, I spent some time in Atlanta. I think the second heaviest rainstorm I've ever been in was when I was in Atlanta. It was coming down in half buckets. On another occasion, I was in Dallas, and it was coming down in full buckets. We don't get rain like that in Seattle, as you probably know. In fact, my entire life, most of which has been lived in Seattle, I've only encountered a heavy rain one time, and that was moderately heavy, maybe coming down in quarter buckets, but it only lasted like 2 minutes.
0: I think the worst rainstorm I've ever had the mispleasure of being caught in was in Pennsylvania, and I was on the interstate, and all traffic essentially came to a halt. The visibility dropped too low to really even see headlights and taillights ahead of you. So everyone just threw their four-ways on and stopped where they were.
1: Well, I'll tell you, the people in Pennsylvania are a little better at that than the people in Dallas. Maybe that's why insurance rates in the Dallas area are very high. But on this particular trip, I was driving, and it started raining, and I was going like, you know, 55, 60 on the highway. Everyone else has gone 55 or 60. started this heavy rain. You could not see 100 feet ahead of you, and I felt I had no choice except to cautiously keep going at pretty high speed, because I figured everybody else was. Maybe that was wrong, but I did survive.
0: It's definitely a Faustian bargain to try and stop on the highway when you don't know if anyone else is.
1: Well, it brings me up to a short story. I'll tell you right now, I'm passing a place where I got rear-ended about, I don't know, probably 6 to 8 years ago. It was a nice, bright, sunny summer day, and I'd just gotten on the freeway in the Lytton area, 60 miles an hour, nice and clear. Suddenly, oh, it was a hot day. Did I mention that, hot and sunny? Suddenly, there was a rain squall. And because the ground was so hot, the rain was immediately creating a fog, and the place got like really, really foggy in a matter of a half a minute. And I'm driving down the freeway, and I start slowing down, which seems appropriate under the circumstances. And ahead of me, maybe 100 yards, I could see some flashing red lights, which I pulled up maybe 20 feet behind the semi-truck, which was stopped. And I put my foot on the brake, and I put my flashes on, of course. I had them on at the beginning. And I thought, I wonder how long it's going to be before someone, bam, I got rear-ended. And then about 6 seconds after that, that car got rear-ended and pushed me into the semi-truck that was ahead of me, disabling my car, no less. And it turns out that the semi in front of me had stopped because traffic was stopped in front of it, so it couldn't go anywhere. So, yeah, I don't know how I would play that differently. I probably would have swerved over to the right and kind of gone around to the right-hand side of the semi. It was in the middle lane. But anyway, you know, that wasn't the only time I've been rear-ended. That was one out of four times I was rear-ended in 2 years. I don't like thinking of those things. Anyway, I'm driving safely now. I always leave like 2 seconds is my normal space I leave between cars, which is a little frustrating because most cars just kind of zip around me and get in front of me no matter what. So that 2 second interval doesn't last for very long. Anyway, you're probably not doing any driving in your kitchen. What are you doing in your kitchen? This is TMKI7ZEI.
0: Yep. Well, I'll keep fighting the good fight on the highway there with the spacing. In my kitchen, I am currently just tidying up in preparation for being out of town. N1 MDA.
1: Very good. Good thinking. Leaving the place all clean so you can come back to a nice, clean, prepared, well-prepared place. All right. Well, I just thought I'd check in and see how you're doing there. And sounds like you're doing great. And I'm mostly concentrating on my driving with my 2 second interval. And traffic's fairly heavy going south into Seattle, 20 miles an hour at the moment, which is certainly better than it is sometimes. Anyway, I will let you get back to your organizing and preparation. And hope you have a good afternoon and enjoy a little bit for the next 2 days while the weather is nice here. Back to you. I'll clear on your final. This is KI7 Zulu Echo Tia.
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1: 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KI7 ZEI clear.